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It's going to be an extended weekend, and we need to start asking questions that need answers. Who is on the grill? Who is in charge of the tater salad? And who is in charge? Let's just bring in some napkins, because, baby, play it safe.

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Magic 102.5, your plug for hip-hop and R&B. Lil Twist and Lil Wayne with that Addict. Lil Wayne is out and about after giving us about 2 decades. Mr. Carter is hitting the scene, taking it up an extra notch. Now, when it comes down to Live Nation putting on, they never miss. They just don't miss. They're hooking us up with more of these national keywords for your chance to win a trip to the U.S. show of your choice. 20 plus years of Carter Classics. The man gonna get up there and run it from A to Z. He got some other guests coming along with him, but hey man, just give Weezy the mic. Turn it up. 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
1: The cycle of life comes in stages of highs and lows.
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13: 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Let me tell you clearly, these videos are scams. They are designed to take your money. Now, a couple things you should keep in mind. If something sounds too good to be true, it probably is. When you look at these videos, if they don't seem natural, if there's something off about them, the audio or the video, it's probably AI generated. And if you come across something that does pique your interest, see if you can find evidence of it from other sources. I promise you this, if I discover something incredible that you need to know about, I'm going to talk about it somewhere that you can easily find, not on some shady social media site. I'm Dr. Sanjay Gupta, helping you live a better life.
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runners on the track. Fresh new J's, AMG switch lanes on. Never been a boat or a lame old. Never switched up on the gango. Street cred good, I ways old. 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Yeah, we both outside. That's my time.

he be in heels. 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He Mr. Get It Done. I'm Mrs. One of One. Fall in love every time we link. Yeah, got me sprung.com. 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Yeah.

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8: When it comes to the myriad reasons people don't get enough exercise, psychologist Diana Hill has heard them all. 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Hill herself uses time at her son's baseball game to walk around the field cheering him on instead of sitting on the sidelines. She also recommends setting up your space at home, at work, in the car to facilitate movement. So every night before I go to bed, I lay out my workout clothes next to my bathroom sink so they are waiting there for me as a good reminder. I'm Dr. Sanjay Gupta, helping you live a better life.
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3: A Better Life with Dr. Sanjay Gupta.
4: We are finally starting to learn more things we can do to keep our brain sharp as we age. A lot of people think crossword puzzles or Sudoku might do the trick, but the science doesn't really bear that out. What one recent study found, though, was that a certain type of brain training seems to have a significant impact on cognition as we get older. It wasn't memory or even problem-solving tasks that moved the needle. It was an interactive computerized game that tested the ability to recognize two separate images in faster and faster sequences. It's what we call a task of divided attention, in which you don't have a conscious strategy on how to improve. That's according to the study's lead author. You're just trying to do the best you can to figure out how to divide your attention. Now, the game in this study was called Double Decision, if you want to find it and try it out yourself. I'm Dr. Sanjay Gupta, helping you live a better life.
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0: 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This is Janique Brandon.
1: Yes, it is.
0: What's going on, man? This is big homie Eric T from Magic 102.5. How you doing?
1: I'm doing good, man. Driving these trucks.
0: Well, we ain't going to keep you long. Obviously, you've been listening. You definitely been listening for your chance to pick up tickets to go check out the R&B tour with Chris Brown and Usher, right? You've been entering?
1: I have.
0: Janique.
1: Yes, I have.
0: You won, bro.
1: Come on, man. I don't win nothing. Come on.
2: Oh, my God.
1: That's what I'm talking about.
0: Yes, sir. Another listener just scored the experience of a lifetime. We're talking Usher Raymond. We're talking Chris Brown. Two icons. One legendary link up. You got two tickets to go check out Usher and Chris Brown. You got round trip airfare to the destination of your choice. We'll let you make that decision later. You got two night hotel stay. You got the whole VIP package, man. It's valued at $3,000. So.
1: Wow.
2: Oh, my God.
1: Wow, man, I appreciate it.
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10: Getting your heart broken can be really rough. It'll happen to most of us at some point in our lives. It's not just an emotional experience, it's a physical one too. Often described as getting the wind knocked out of you, a knot in your stomach, trouble sleeping. I recently spoke about this with Dr. Yoram Yovel, a psychiatrist and neuroscientist. He was on my podcast, Chasing Life. Now, he told me heartbreak doesn't have to last forever. And while your inclination might be to withdraw, isolate, and shut down, it's often the opposite of what supports healing. One of the things that helps us the most is reconnecting to other people you love. And the reverse is also true, he said. If someone you care about is struggling, don't give up on them. You hold the power to comfort loved ones that are in deep physical or emotional distress. I'm Dr. Sanjay Gupta, helping you live a better life.
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6: There's something I'd like to talk to you about today, something that's been circulating on the internet that's become a real problem. 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Let me tell you clearly, these videos are scams. They are designed to take your money. Now, a couple things you should keep in mind. If something sounds too good to be true, it probably is. When you look at these videos, if they don't seem natural, if there's something off about them, the audio or the video, it's probably AI generated. And if you come across something that does pique your interest, see if you can find evidence of it from other sources. I promise you this, if I discover something incredible that you need to know about, I'm going to talk about it somewhere that you can easily find, not on some shady social media site. I'm Dr. Sanjay Gupta, helping you live a better life.
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8: So-called superagers, they are an enviable segment of the population. People who are older than 80, whose brains function like someone a fraction of their age. It's true, a lot of these people have genetics on their side, but more and more research is bearing out the idea that people who practice good brain health also slow their cognitive decline. Dr. Richard Isaacson, a pioneer in the Alzheimer's space, told us that, quote, his studies have found lifestyle changes including diet, exercise, reducing stress and optimizing sleep, along with managing vascular risk factors with certain medications, can actually help grow brain areas and also reduce telltale signs of Alzheimer's, such as tau tangles and amyloid plaques. What else helps? Staying social, surrounding yourself with family and friends, and maybe even volunteering for a real sense of purpose. I'm Dr. Sanjay Gupta, helping you live a better life.
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6: There's something I'd like to talk to you about today, something that's been circulating on the internet that's become a real problem. Deep fake videos of me endorsing products that I've never even heard of and I have no relationship with whatsoever. Let me tell you clearly, these videos are scams. They are designed to take your money. Now, a couple things you should keep in mind. If something sounds too good to be true, it probably is. When you look at these videos, if they don't seem natural, if there's something off about them, the audio or the video, it's probably AI generated. And if you come across something that does pique your interest, see if you can find evidence of it from other sources. I promise you this, if I discover something incredible that you need to know about, I'm going to talk about it somewhere that you can easily find, not on some shady social media site. I'm Dr. Sanjay Gupta, helping you live a better life.
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6: A better life with Dr. Sanjay Gupta.
7: So-called superagers, they are an enviable segment of the population. People who are older than 80, whose brains function like someone a fraction of their age. It's true, a lot of these people have genetics on their side, but more and more research is bearing out the idea that people who practice good brain health also slow their cognitive decline. Dr. Richard Isaacson, a pioneer in the Alzheimer's space, told us that, quote, his studies have found lifestyle changes including diet, exercise, reducing stress and optimizing sleep, along with managing vascular risk factors with certain medications, can actually help grow brain areas and also reduce telltale signs of Alzheimer's, such as tau tangles and amyloid plaques. What else helps? Staying social, surrounding yourself with family and friends, and maybe even volunteering for a real sense of purpose. I'm Dr. Sanjay Gupta, helping you live a better life.
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0: 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I was about to, but you convinced us. Should I decorate her walls or log off to Pinterest? 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Even if I fall

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1: Let's get the party started. 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
15: Sometimes you can tell a lot about what someone wants to do offline by looking at what they do online. Let me tell you about Pinterest's first parenting trend report. Pinterest is a huge platform. They have 600 million monthly users, 80 billion searches per month. The report found a shift from the iPad kid era to now, when parents are actually more interested in real-world adventures and hands-on activities. The Global Trends and Insights lead at Pinterest told us, families are thoughtfully designing childhoods rooted in creativity, intention, and meaningful experiences. One psychologist we spoke to said he sees this as a reflection of parents' desire to build core capacities in their children: resilience, curiosity, self-regulation, empathy. These things don't grow automatically, but are built through lived experience. I'm Dr. Sanjay Gupta, helping you live a better life.
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0: 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This is Janique Brandon.
1: Yes, it is.
0: What's going on, man? This is big homie Eric G from Magic 102.5. How you doing?
1: I'm doing good, man. Driving these trucks.
0: Well, we ain't going to keep you long. Obviously, you've been listening. You definitely been listening for your chance to pick up tickets to go check out the R&B tour with Chris Brown and Usher, right? You've been entering?
1: I have.
0: Janique.
1: Yes, I have.
0: You won, bro.
1: Come on, man. I don't win nothing. Come on.
2: Oh, my God.
1: That's what I'm talking about.
0: Yes, sir. Another listener just scored the experience of a lifetime. We're talking Usher Raymond. We're talking Chris Brown. Two icons. One legendary link up. You got two tickets to go check out Usher and Chris Brown. You got round trip airfare to the destination of your choice. We'll let you make that decision later. You got 2-night hotel stay. You got the whole VIP package, man. It's valued at $3,000. So.
1: Wow.
2: Oh, my God.
1: Wow, man, I appreciate it.
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1: Fuck, man. Stayed about your feelings whenever it came about me. 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
1: Y'all want to party tonight, right? 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
0: One unforgettable night. Chris Brown and Usher are touching down at NRG Stadium in Houston. Friday, October 9th. 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
5: In recent years, scientists have really dialed up the urgency to understand PFAS, sometimes referred to as forever chemicals because of how long they take to break down. The latest study found these chemicals may be aging men in their 50s and 60s a bit faster than men who are younger or older or women of any age. Experts we talked to said the accumulation of PFAS may lower testosterone levels in men, impair sperm quality, and increase risks of testicular and kidney cancer. Women, it seems, just seem to be able to clear PFAS faster. Now, whether you're a man or a woman, trying to limit your exposure is a great idea. Three ways to do that. Filter your drinking water. Don't use non-stick cookware like Teflon, and avoid fast food packaging, which are sometimes coated with these chemicals. I'm Dr. Sanjay Gupta, helping you live a better life.
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or something about a conservative regular girl that still can be thorough as don't need you psychic and reach a zodiac sign. 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

Good morning, everybody. Y'all listening to The Voice. Come on, dig me now. One and only Steve Harvey got a radio show. Man, God is in the blessing business. I'm in the receiving line. Man, that's a good feeling. I thank God for waking me up in the mornings. I really, really do. I thank God for the spirit that he wakes me up with, because I finally figured it out. Such a blessing that shouldn't be taken for granted. The fact that you are up today. The fact that you just got off work and you driving home. The fact that you got a job to come home from. The fact that you got a job to wake up to. Whatever it is, the fact that you can see, think, hear, smell, walk, talk, rhyme, reason, whatever it is, it's a blessing, man. I was talking to a partner of mine last night, and an analogy came to me last night of what my life has been like. Just going over my story with a friend of mine of some of the things I had gone through, and he never knew it, because he said, man, you never told me that. We were just talking. One of the things I remember, and it's kind of equated to my life, was when I was a little boy, I used to go to the store with my mom, and she would let me buy a jigsaw puzzle. Now, for those of you, a jigsaw puzzle comes in a box. There are no instructions.

piece puzzles. But I always picked a picture of something I liked. So it's very simple. You get the jigsaw puzzle, you get it home, you open it up, you dump it out on the table. You flip all the pieces over so you can see them. And then I would try to sort them based on the colors on the box. If it was like a black section, I'd take all the black pieces and slide them over there. If it was some flowers, I'd try to find all the pictures with little jigsaw pieces with the little floor, and I'd separate them. And then I'd start putting it together. And the way I started was I'd try to build the border first because I knew all the straight edges had to be side by side at one point. And it was funny, man, because it's related to my life. I would start putting the pieces together of the picture I saw that I liked. And that would be my picture. A lot of people didn't like jigsaw puzzles. As a matter of fact, none of the boys on the street liked jigsaw puzzles but me. Because they just didn't want to go through the intricate details of figuring that out. Really go outside and run or something like that. And so what happened was, as I got older, I wanted more difficult and challenging puzzles. But I wouldn't go too far. I wanted some nice stuff to happen. I had a picture of what I wanted for my life, but I didn't want to go too far because it was so challenging and difficult. I couldn't see myself with all of that. And I didn't have the time, the knowledge, the expertise, the figuring all the intricate details. And I discovered something when I was talking last night. That's what happens in life to a lot of people. You get bogged down with the details of coming up and trying to create the picture that you want for yourself. You put it to the side. You say, oh, that puzzle crazy. Next thing you know, you crumble it up and put it back in the box. Or you go halfway and you get stuck. And you get to the part where it ain't a lot of different colors. It's all the same. And that's a little bit more challenging. So that may stop you. But it's somewhere in the jigsaw puzzle that it gets very difficult and challenging. The bigger the picture you want. But then what'll happen in your life is just like what'll happen in a jigsaw. Once you get comfortable and you don't mind a challenge, you could get a bigger picture. But here's the key to it, though. If you put God in your mix, see, the picture that I saw for myself as a boy is not the picture that has happened to me as a man. Because along the way from boyhood to manhood, from the time I was 10, you understand, what happened along the ride in there was I started putting God in the mix. And so now the picture that I have now is not the picture I saw. It's the picture that God saw. So what I'm saying, this analogy is, the picture you have may be difficult to complete, but if you were to include God in your life, put God in your jigsaw puzzle, God will not only help you complete the puzzle, and he gonna add some pieces, he gonna do some favors, he gonna show some mercy, and you gonna look up, and the picture that you're able to end up with will be totally different and much more complete, much more beautiful, a bigger picture than the one you had. Because there's no way that I could have saw the life that I have today back when I was a boy. And it amazes me when I hear people say, I always saw this for myself. I didn't do that. I didn't quite see this for myself. I don't know how you can have the ability to see what God really has for you. But man, he's a masterful jigsaw man. He's an incredible puzzle completer. So if you got a puzzle that's challenging to you, maybe you need to see what's the picture that God has for your life. If God were in your life, if you completed the puzzle, what would it look like? It'll be a far more extensive puzzle, and it would be a far more beautiful piece of scenery than you could have ever imagined. Tears come in my eyes because I can't believe God brought me this far. I can't believe that when I opened up and accepted him and started talking to him, that he would add all these pieces to my jigsaw puzzle, and my jigsaw puzzle would look like this. And I can tell you, I ain't got a whole lot to do with what I done turned into. It's mostly favor and blessings and grace and mercy of God. And I looked up and I just got a much bigger jigsaw puzzle.

0: puzzle completed. And guess what? He ain't through with me yet. That's what's amazing and exciting about a relationship with God. God can take your jigsaw puzzle and fix it.
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14: A better life with Dr. Sanjay Gupta.
15: So-called superagers, they are an enviable segment of the population. People who are older than 80, whose brains function like someone a fraction of their age. It's true, a lot of these people have genetics on their side, but more and more research is bearing out the idea that people who practice good brain health also slow their cognitive decline. Dr. Richard Isaacson, a pioneer in the Alzheimer's space, told us that, quote, his studies have found lifestyle changes including diet, exercise, reducing stress and optimizing sleep, along with managing vascular risk factors with certain medications, can actually help grow brain areas and also reduce telltale signs of Alzheimer's, such as tau tangles and amyloid plaques. What else helps? 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I'm Dr. Sanjay Gupta, helping you live a better life.
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2: Ladies and gentlemen, we are here. The time has arrived. A new gift from God, another present, another gift. It's called now. Man, be grateful today, y'all. If you don't do nothing else, show some gratitude. Tell him that you appreciate it. Just tell him that you love him, that thank you. Thank you for waking me up, for giving me this day, for giving me this opportunity. Man, it's just filled with so much. It's so many great things can happen to you today. And no matter what happens, you're going to get through that too. This too shall pass. Just like everything else that didn't happen to you, it passes eventually. Don't you get it? You survived it all before, and you're going to make it through this one. And I'm grateful that God woke me up and gave me a chance and let me learn that in my lifetime. Ladies and gentlemen, this is that doggone Steve Harvey Morning Show. Shirley Strawberry, Colin Farrell, Mississippi, Monica Mouth of the South. That's Junior. Government name is Kier Sprates, and the legend that is Nephew Tommy.
3: Yay, yay.
2: Oh.

0: So now I say moan.
1: Yeah.
0: I said moan, boy.
1: Devotion.
0: Junior, yes, what's sir. On your mind this morning?
2: I'm glad you put the Lord out there for me, Uncle, because I'm kind of scared. Uncle. I'm nervous.
0: Yeah, what you nervous about, though?
2: Because my wife doing things I ain't never seen happen before in the marriage now.
0: Oh, okay. Yeah, what okay. she doing
2: out there? Okay, first of all, she cooked. Okay, she cooked. Okay. Now, I ain't asked her to cook, but she cooked. Then she told me I was a good husband. Okay, I know some of them now. Now, she didn't start a conversation last night when I came home. She didn't start no conversation. And then she turned the game on and just went upstairs. See, something up. I seen Snap before.
0: Yeah, you want
2: something
0: me to tell you what it's before?
2: What's going on?
0: Two things is possible.
2: Mm-hmm.
0: She either wants something.
2: Okay.
0: Or she done something.
2: I didn't even think about that.
0: Yeah.
2: Mm-hmm. Mm-hmm.
0: She gonna either want something or she done something.
2: I'm gonna find
0: out. Now, yeah, you gonna find out. And remember, you a good husband. You ate your food, did you? And I cut the game off. Remember that?
2: Oh, she set me up already. Okay.
0: Yeah, that's what that is, dog.
2: Okay.
0: And I don't know really which one is better, because both of them can go bad.
2: Yeah.
0: The shorter reaction will be she's done something.
3: All right.
0: That's just for you to get over.
3: She cooked. Coming up at 32 minutes after the hour, we'll hear from the nephew as he runs that prank back right after this.
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15: Getting your heart broken can be really rough. It'll happen to most of us at some point in our lives. It's not just an emotional experience. it's a physical one too, often described as getting the wind knocked out of you, a knot in your stomach, trouble sleeping. I recently spoke about this with Dr. Yoram Yovel, a psychiatrist and neuroscientist. He was on my podcast, Chasing Life. Now, he told me heartbreak doesn't have to last forever, and while your inclination might be to withdraw, isolate, and shut down, it's often the opposite of what supports healing. One of the things that helps us the most is reconnecting to other people you love. And the reverse is also true, he said. If someone you care about is struggling, don't give up on them. You hold the power to comfort loved ones that are in deep physical or emotional distress. I'm Dr. Sanjay Gupta, helping you live a better life.
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0: 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All right, it is time now to start your morning off with the nephew and run that prank back. What you got for us, Nev?
1: You're not graduating. Let's go get dog.
2: Hello?
3: Hello, I'm trying to reach a Trevon, please.
2: This? Him? Who is this?
3: My name is Joseph. I work over in student affairs. How you doing today?
2: I'm good. How are you?
3: I'm good. Listen, you're supposed to be, this is your fifth year here at the university. You're graduating in the next 7-8 days, am I right?
2: Yes, sir. I'll be out of this joint.
3: Okay. Listen, I'm giving you a call. We got a bit of a problem here that we want to try and discuss with you, and maybe we can get you over at Student Affairs and come in and have a meeting with us, but we wanted to bring it to your attention. Now, you took one of your last subjects was English, and you had an English exam with a, you guys are writing an essay. Am I correct about that?
2: Yeah, that's true.
3: Okay. It seems that we got some problems here that the professor there is actually insinuating that you may have cheated on this essay that you've actually written.
2: What? Cheated? No.
3: From what he's telling us here at Student Affairs is that you may have plagiarized some things that were in your essay.
2: Dude, I didn't plagiarize nothing that was in the essay. Everything is documented like it should be. So I don't know what you're talking about. Especially cheating on no exam or no paper, nothing like that. You must got me mixed up with somebody else.
3: No, not at all. You're actually Mr. Trevon, correct?
2: I mean, that's me, but I didn't cheat on no exam or no paper, okay, for that matter.
3: Okay, well, let me try to bring you up to speed here, Trevon. What we're going to need is we're going to need you to actually come in and talk to us over here at Student Affairs so we can try to get this thing rectified. But I will let you know, it's going to take a few more days longer than graduation. So as of right now, you're actually not going to be walking and graduating with the rest of the students.
2: What, man, you got me messed up. What you mean I'm not going to be walking?
3: Well, until we get this situation rectified here, you're not going to be graduating with the rest of the students. Now,
2: man, I don't know what y'all got to do, but y'all need to figure it out and find out what the problem is. Man, I didn't cheat on no exam. The hell are you talking about, dude? My family is coming down here, and you talking about cheating on an English exam. The hell I look like cheating on an exam, and I'm getting ready to graduate. Man, now, y'all need to fix it, like, right now, like today while we're on the phone.
3: We can't do that. It's a sensitive subject, and like I said, it seems like it's plagiarism.
2: I mean,
3: you know, if we can get you to actually come over to Student Affairs next Wednesday.
2: Man, you got me up. What you mean next Wednesday, dude? I'm graduating in a few days. What you talking about next Wednesday, man? Why my professor didn't give me a call? Why are you calling me?
3: Sir, this is not something that professors actually take care of. This is a student affairs situation. Now, and it's a very sensitive situation. Now, what we want to do is try to get this thing taken care of. And if what you're saying is actually true, then you'll probably graduate in August
2: Dude, you got me. I'm telling you right now, this is some. You got me. August? Man, I'm graduating this semester. I've been here too long to go through some my last few weeks of school, and you talking about August?
3: I'm not even trying to hear what you got to say, man.
2: My family is coming down here from everywhere to see me graduate. Man, I'm the first girl to graduate from my family. You talking about some talking about cheating on the paper? A paper, dude? A paper? Man, you got me up, man. I'm going to work 2 and 3 jobs to see me through this school, and now I'm coming, getting ready to graduate, and you talking about I gotta wait until August to graduate? Man, hell no. I'm on my way to the office right now, and you can tell whoever the professor is that I'm on my way, and he needs to be there too.
3: Sir, all I can really tell you is that we can try and get this thing rectified as early as next Wednesday.
2: Like, man, what's your name again? And where's your office?
3: I'm at Student Affairs. I'm Joseph.
2: Oh, okay. So I'm about to get in my car right now, and I'm about to come over there, and we're going to handle this today. And how you singling me out? Cheating on the exam or paper, man? What the is that?
3: Sir, all they're saying is the professor saying that there's a possibility of plagiarism here.
2: Man, are you kidding me, dude? I've been here 5 years. I'm the first male to graduate from college, man. My grandma is 82 years old, and she coming here to see me graduate. And you're telling me some about cheating on the paper, and I gotta wait till August to graduate? Man, that. Man, you tell that professor to come to your office right now, because I'm already in my car on my way to come to your office, and we're gonna handle this today. That, man, you got me.
3: I don't have any more room on my schedule to actually pull anybody in today.
2: How you gonna call me with a like this? Talking about you ain't got room on your schedule? Man, hell no. Mr. whatever your name is, I'm on my way to your office
3: Joseph,
2: right now. And all
3: Joseph,
2: I got to tell you, all
3: sir.
2: I got to tell you, and I'm telling you up front, it's gonna be a problem if I ain't graduating in a few days. You got to deal with me. You got to deal with my family, my mama. We don't play that, man. You got to.
3: Sir, is there a possibility that maybe you plagiarized and didn't know that you did that?
2: Dude, man, what the you mean? The paper was over some that I already knew.
3: Sir, can I tell you one more thing, and then I'll ask
2: you. You can't tell me a thing. You didn't already call me with some something. I can't graduate with my class after I done been this for 5 years, then sacrifice and study my off, and you telling me I can't graduate until August? You ain't got to tell me.
3: Sir, I do have one more thing I need to tell you, and then I'll let you be on your way, okay?
2: Man, go ahead.
3: Can I tell you what I want to tell you?
2: Dude, go ahead. I'm telling you.
3: This is Nephew Tommy from the Steve Harvey Morning Show. You just got prank phone called by your best friend, Brian.
2: What? Hello? Man. Dude, somebody gonna playing jokes like that, dude. Man, do you know how hard I working food to get out this 5 years? 5 years. Man, I'm telling
3: man,
2: you.
3: Man, you are the first black male in your family to graduate from college. You're doing it big, boy.
2: Man, I know, man. It's been a journey, bro. I can tell you it's been a journey, man.
3: I got one more thing to ask you, baby. What is the baddest, and I mean the baddest, radio show in the land?
2: Man, it's that Steve Harvey Morning Show.
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5: 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Uh-huh. 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Coming up next, it is Ask the CLO, Chief Love Officer Steve Harvey in the building right after this.
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0: What's up, y'all? This your man, Sandy Entertainer. 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Yeah, boy.
1: 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It is time to ask the CLO. Danella in St. Louis writes, I'm 30 years old and I lost a lot of weight in a short period of time because of an illness. My boyfriend is still a fat boy and he's insecure about it. When I go out now, other men hit on me and that's a first. I've never had options when it comes to dating. So do I stay with fat boy or be single and date other men? Wow.
2: Well, it looks like you're real happy with these new options to me. I'm just going to go out there and say it. Mm-hmm. Or now, you could bank on the inevitable. I don't know if you want to do that. Or you could just go on and stay, huh?
3: Stay
2: what
3: sick. What's
4: that?
3: You better not say.
2: What uh-huh. you well, what? You know, fat boy eventually going to get sick.
3: Why are you saying that?
2: And then his weight could come down, too. And then y'all would be matching.
1: Oh, God. So she's got to wait till he gets sick. That's an option.
2: Well, that's an option. You don't know when it's going to happen, but it's going to be that overweight. Don't worry about it. It's coming.
3: Oh, man.
2: So you could do it like that. Or I think you're starting to enjoy your new.
1: Yeah, she likes the attention. Yeah.
2: Yeah, because now you have options.
5: Mm-hmm. 30 pounds.
2: And these options are good, you know. She lost 30.
5: Yeah.
2: Oh yeah, yeah.
1: And a short period.
2: Her head.
5: Sexy. Yeah.
1: So,
2: but then you also need to know in a short period of time.
1: Uh huh. That's what she said right. Because of an illness. Yeah.
2: Yeah. Probably need to find out about this illness.
5: What she got?
2: You
3: wanna,
2: right there.
3: You might want to catch it if it's short term. Lose some weight.
2: Yeah. Yeah, I don't know. You might want to.
3: I was curious myself.
2: Yeah, all the fellas that's listening, yeah. You might want to, you know.
5: You might want to look into this.
2: Yeah,
3: if you
2: hollering at somebody who lost a lot of weight drastically, she could be in this letter. So you might want to be careful.
1: All right, go ahead, Shirley. Moving on to Bree in Nashville. Bree writes, I got a call from my 7-year-old son's school because he had condoms in his backpack. He said he got them off his daddy's back seat. I checked our account and my husband went to the pharmacy recently, which is odd. He said he went and bought a Gatorade and gum. Well, the totals don't add up, so why lie?
5: Why lie? Gatorade and gum.
3: Why lie?
1: Come on.
2: Wait a minute.
4: Necessary.
2: Why not?
3: Why not?
2: What is he finna say that he bought at? You think he's finna say he bought some condoms at the drugstore?
5: Yeah.
2: But that little boy though.
5: We're gonna whoop his little.
2: That little boy in the back seat and put him in the backpack.
1: And thanks to the school, good looking out.
2: Yeah. Hey, your 7-year-old got some condoms in there. Mm-hmm. Boy, where you get these condoms? At the back seat. Daddy was taking me to school.
1: Wow.
2: I threw the one out the window that was open.
1: But what can he say? I mean, the total.
5: You can't say Gatorade and gum.
1: What?
2: Well, unless.
1: Here comes okay, now, let's go.
2: See,
1: come on.
2: You got
1: this
2: to go.
1: What I want to hear. Mm-hmm.
2: This is really wide. Because I did buy gum. Are you sure those were condoms?
1: Yeah, they're sure.
3: So you think the people at the school didn't know what a condom was? An adult that called another adult?
1: That's what he's trying.
2: Because, you know, that gum, I was blowing bubbles. And, you know, if that could be what the boy found. And now here this teacher thinking it's a condom. What she need to do is get herself together. Now, this boy done picked up some bubbles I was blowing. And I just was laying them in the back seat.
1: That's not a good one. That's not a good one.
2: Oh, it's not a good one. But we got to go with something.
4: Yeah. No, let me tell you why it worked, because they don't have the itemized receipt list. See, they don't know what was on the receipt. They just got the total. See, you don't know.
5: We ran out of balloons for a party, and we needed to get them instead. That don't work? That don't work?
2: Yeah. That's why I blew up the gum was the receipt. Now, let me ask you something. Do you see condoms on that receipt?
1: No. Mm-mm. Or do I see this lie working? Yeah. No. I don't see that either.
3: The problem is he got busted by another adult. You're just, that's the issue.
2: We need to ask this boy what color was it.
1: Don't implicate the boy. It's not his fault.
2: Okay. Shirley, caller. What color was it? Just give me a color. Any color.
1: Blue.
2: Hey, berry flavor bubblicious.
5: Okay. There you go.
3: You going to ride that lie. You stay with your lie at all.
5: Stay in there.
4: Berry flavor bubblicious.
1: Okay. Yeah. All right. We're moving on because this is just dumb. All right. Nikki in Secaucus says, I finally let my coworker.
2: Oh, wait. Hold on. I want to say something too. See how you said we're just moving on?
1: Yes. Yes, we are.
2: That's one of the great things about being a professional. Mm-hmm. When you lie, it can be so effective that a person just give up and move on. So
1: no, that's not it.
2: Yeah. Go ahead, Shirley. Woo! Nikki, close call.
1: Nikki is so close. Nikki says, I finally let my coworker come by so he could stop begging for a taste. He told all the guys at work that he's got me whipped. I told the guys it wasn't that at all. And he wasn't all that. Now he's mad at me, but I only did it because he gossiped first. How do I fix this?
2: What you gotta fix? It wasn't all that. He ain't all that. There you go. Yeah.
1: And he runs his mouth. Now you know that, Nikki.
2: There you go.
1: In Secaucus.
2: Yeah. You ain't gotta do that again. You know. And you could have had a V8.
1: Instead of him. All right, moving on to last one, Steve. Carolyn in Prosper says, my husband talked me into us buying a huge estate in the country. I'm still socially active, so I'm back and forth to the city a lot. I told him I want an apartment in the city, too. And he's got a problem with that. I made the sacrifice. Why can't he?
2: Yeah, we're not buying no apartment in the Yeah, we're not buying no apartment in the city. That sounds crazy.
1: Okay. She doesn't want to drive
3: a hard
1: back
3: no. That's just a no.
2: Well, initially, that's what I'm saying to myself. Now, how are we going to explain it? Why we're not going to get this apartment? It has to come a different way. But I'm just talking to us. No, we're not getting no apartment. Yeah.
1: Mm-hmm. Okay, just no. It's a no for me.
2: Yeah, we have to look at this account, see what it's
1: all right. Thank you, CLO.
0: This is Steve Harvey Morning Show, man. Ain't nobody playing with y'all.
5: Early, can you hear Cat, dog?
0: Surely
6: what
0: you
6: did
0: can't
6: he say?
0: Hear Cat.
6: What did he say? Time?
0: Pretty close.
7: About 30 seconds ago, he said 10 seconds.
6: Oh, sorry.
0: Pretty close to that. He did not quite go there.
6: Sometimes I can't hear
0: Shirley,
6: when I'm talking.
0: Shirley can't. Shirley.
6: Yeah, I can hear you now.
0: She can't. Shirley can't. What? Shirley.
6: You.
0: So that's what I'm. That's what he was saying to me and Tommy.
6: Oh, is that what he was saying? Yeah.
0: Well, Shirley, 10 seconds.
6: Not Cat. Maybe
0: 30
6: you guys,
0: seconds
6: but not
0: ago.
6: Cat. I know. Not Cat. Maybe you guys.
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24: You know, one of the weirder things I've seen on social media lately is parents feeding their babies butter, like whole sticks of butter. They swear that it helps them feel fuller after meals and get a good night's sleep, among other things. There's actually something to this. You know, butter is full of fat, which a rapidly growing infant needs, but eating butter all the time results in, quote, boxing out other important nutrients they need as well. Spokesperson for the Academy of Nutrition and Dietetics told us she recommends half a teaspoon to a teaspoon melted and then added to a puree. Or as they get older, you can drizzle oil or melted butter over cooked vegetables, she told us. We never say just give butter by itself, and it's not the only source of fat she would recommend. Avocados, hummus, fish, they are great sources of fat as well, and also great foods to introduce. I'm Dr. Sanjay Gupta, helping you live a better life.
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0: It's time for something funny.
1: Okay, cool.
0: And it better be funny.
1: Well, it's up to Tommy.
0: Not hateful.
2: Well, we don't know.
0: And not hateful.
1: All right, I'll tell you what we'll do there. All of you get to ask me a question about Tommy, and then you judge if it's hate.
3: Okay.
1: That's all. All of you think of a question for me concerning Tommy. And Tommy, you can join in too, and we'll see if it's hate. And watch it don't be hate.
3: Watch.
1: I'm ready.
3: Okay, you want me to go first?
1: Go ahead,
0: Carla.
3: Do you believe that Tommy sells out venues, comedy clubs, when he's on the road doing his dates?
1: Some comedy clubs, yes.
4: Hate, and lots of comedy shows
1: within the weekend. Yes.
3: Would you let him answer, Tommy?
1: Yes, I do feel as though he sells out some.
3: Okay, he said yes. He does yes. feel. Okay.
0: Okay. That's the
1: answer. Not all.
2: Oh, God.
3: You can't say,
0: okay. that to
3: judge the answer. Okay. Go ahead, Shirley.
4: Swallow the hate.
0: Well,
1: that wasn't hate. That's truthfulness.
0: Okay, so since you've known Tommy all his life.
1: Uh-huh.
0: The W situation, mm-hmm. you know, where he can't really pronounce his W's. How did that start? Was it an accident or what happened?
1: Well, when Tommy was small, my father said he was small as a Vienna sausage weenie. And so Tommy thought that was his name. So he would try and say, Tommy, he'd go, weenie. And that's when we first discovered that he couldn't say W's because he couldn't say his nickname, which was Weenie.
0: How old was he?
1: About two.
0: No.
1: Yeah. It started.
3: Be quiet. Then.
5: Okay.
0: Was that hate, Tommy?
4: I plead the fifth. Go ahead.
5: Oh, let me ask this then.
1: Yeah.
5: Do you feel you in competition with Tommy?
1: Absolutely not. Can't be in competition with somebody that ain't on the same race course as you.
2: What the hell? That's hate.
5: Okay.
2: That's hate.
1: No, that's the truth, though. I mean, look.
2: He tried to hide it, but he is straight.
1: No, hold up. I'm retired from comedy. He in comedy. What is we competing for?
2: That's what we've been all trying to figure out for a long time.
1: But see, then I'm not. It's not competition. It's
2: all
1: something
2: been trying
1: else.
2: To figure it out. I ain't got nothing you got.
1: But you want it. You and it's the wanting that's causing you to look bad.
2: It's the wanting that's causing you to hate everything.
1: Quit wanting it.
2: Quit stepping all in hate.
0: Well, just be what you got. It? What's wrong with wanting a better life?
1: If you want a better life, but you mad at me because I got it and you ain't.
2: Nobody's
1: then what
2: mad
1: I'm supposed
2: at you,
1: to be.
2: Brother.
1: You know, it's always a competition with him.
2: It's you.
1: That's why he don't come get this mentoring, Shirley. That's exactly why.
2: I'm not going to get no hate mentoring. I'm telling you right now, because your mentoring is hate, and I don't want it. I'm not filling my life up with all this hate you got. Next question, please.
0: Okay.
3: Can I say an observation?
0: Yeah.
3: Can I say an observation?
0: Mm-hmm.
3: Okay, Steve. Don't get mad, but it does seem like you pick Junior over Tommy sometimes.
0: What?
3: In situations. Let me finish, Junior.
1: Absolutely.
0: Oh, she didn't even get a chance to finish.
2: Hateration, baby. Hateration.
0: Is your blood nephew. What is going on?
3: I mean.
1: Because my nephew refuses to listen. At least Junior will take my advice and use it. My own nephew won't even come and sit and counsel with me.
2: Because you hate.

0: Absolutely. Success separate and apart from you and on his own. Absolutely. So where is the praise? Where are the accolades for that for Tommy?
1: Tommy is very successful because, like I said, success is not determined by how far you got, but how far you've come from where you started. So Tommy is successful, and I've said it on several occasions. It's just that I don't praise him as much as he praises himself.
2: Let me say.
1: And so it seems as though I don't praise him often, but neither do any of you, because none of you can possibly praise him more than he praises himself. Huh?
2: I don't praise.
3: I try to, but
2: when you see me, hallelujah, Tommy, I ain't been praising me
1: every single day, right after the prank, right before the prank, every say, this is the replay of the prank. Then the prank itself.
2: Okay. Dude, you don't like the prank, do you, though?
1: No, I love the prank.
0: It's the number one feature on the show.
1: Dog, I heard it.
2: And maybe that's what it is. It's number one, he don't like that because I'm attached to it. Is that what it is?
0: It's number one feature on the show.
1: That's absolutely fine with me because that's attached to the Steve Harvey Morning Show.
2: Exactly.
1: Which you wouldn't even have nowhere to play these little punks.
2: So you hate so much on it.
0: All right, more of this crazy, ignorant show, Steve Harvey Morning Show, right after this.
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0: 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It is time now for a round of Would You Rather. Would you rather, guys, happy wife, happy life, or would you rather you both be happy?
1: It's A, but I would like B, but I don't see it coming.
2: Not a would you rather of the choice of would you rather. Yeah.
1: Y'all go ahead.
0: There's no future in it for you.
3: I don't know. I don't even know how that's a would you rather. I think that's a is it ever. That's like a would you rather.
0: All right. Let's hear from the nephew. What?
4: Happy wife, happy life. I'm not messing that up.
0: Okay. No. All right. No. Good answer. No. Good answer.
2: Right. Very good.
0: Uh-huh. No. All right. Would you rather be super rich and small down, you know, there, or would you rather have an average income and be big, you know?
4: Oh no, I'd be rich with a nice little I'm going super rich. I'm sorry, y'all asked the question, Carl, and I yeah, I'd be a little old tiny thing, just rich as all get out, sure will.
0: Oh, Junior. Wow. Junior?
1: Well, you know, I might as well go, you know, I'm already B, might as well go BA then.
2: Oh, listen to the stunter. Yeah, you know.
0: All right, let's hear from the man who's super rich.
3: I'm not finna give up my money for nothing. Can't nobody talk about it anyway, so I don't feel like how you feel about me.
0: All right. Would you rather have very skinny legs or a very long neck? Which one?
1: Man. Oh. Mm-hmm.
4: Skinny legs or long neck?
0: Skinny legs or long neck?
1: I'm going to go with skinny. Skinny legs. I ain't finna be.
4: Let's go with the legs.
3: I got reindeer legs anyway.
0: Really? So you'd rather have that? You just keep what you got?
4: Yeah, you don't want to like your turtleneck don't fit right. You don't want that.
2: Ooh, but Tommy, yeah, you'll be looking crazy because you a runner. Your legs.
0: All right.
4: Skinny legs.
2: All right.
0: Would you rather be sexy and hated by many or average looking and very popular?
4: I'm not finna be average.
1: Man.
3: That's the basis of your popularity.
1: Come on,
3: come on,
1: come on now. Come on.
3: I don't know. All three of us is beasts. So yeah.
1: I don't know why he's trying to be A.
4: I'm not.
0: That's wrong.
4: I am not.
0: Would you rather, guys?
5: Hey, y'all. This is Monica.
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10: There's something I'd like to talk to you about today, something that's been circulating on the internet that's become a real problem. Deep fake videos of me endorsing products that I've never even heard of and I have no relationship with whatsoever. Let me tell you clearly, these videos are scams. They are designed to take your money. Now, a couple things you should keep in mind. If something sounds too good to be true, it probably is. When you look at these videos, if they don't seem natural, if there's something off about them, the audio or the video, it's probably AI generated. And if you come across something that does pique your interest, see if you can find evidence of it from other sources. I promise you this, if I discover something incredible that you need to know about, I'm going to talk about it somewhere that you can easily find, not on some shady social media site. I'm Dr. Sanjay Gupta, helping you live a better life.
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0: Let's have some fun, guys. Come on, time to play. Who on the show would you trust? All right, Carla has a list of questions for us. Let's go, Carla.
1: All right, Shirley. Guys, here we go. Who would you trust? So who on the show would you trust to bail you out of jail?
2: Anybody can go.
0: Oh. Where the money resides.
3: Yeah.
4: Steve.
3: Where the money resides.
1: Okay.
4: Steve, now, he ain't going to answer that phone when they call, though. Now, let me tell you that. That one call you got, you not. He's not picking that up.
5: No. Call somebody else. Tell them to find me.
4: Right.
1: Oh, yeah. So, same question for you, Steve. Who would you call on this show to bail you out of jail?
3: You got to
0: Didn't
3: do a
0: blow.
1: You got to huff and puff.
4: Because in his mind, ain't none of us got no money.
5: Well, y'all got enough money to get me out, but who would pick up the phone and act first? Monica.
0: She would be crying, wouldn't she?
4: She's going to be crying, though. She got to get through crying.
5: But then it'll be on the internet because she'll want to post it on her IG page.
1: Get paid from TMZ.
5: Hey.
1: All right, here's another question. Who on this show would you trust to protect you from an intruder? Let's go. Tommy, Shirley, anybody.
5: Okay, so you can't pick yourself?
1: You can.
5: Well, of course me, but I pick Tommy. Because he's hot-headed.
0: Yeah, hot-headed.
5: Yeah, he's going to do something. He's going to spring into action. Going to be a problem.
2: Tommy,
0: yes.
2: That would be Tommy.
1: We all pick Tommy. Mm-hmm. All right.
4: Oh, God.
1: Who on this show would you trust to keep all of your Vegas secrets?
5: Definitely not Monica. Definitely. Not the mouth of the South.
4: I pick Shirley.
2: Yeah, Shirley don't gamble. Yeah.
4: She don't gamble, she don't drink. Shirley.
2: Yeah, Shirley.
5: Shirley gonna come Carla, get you. Cause Carla,
0: I pick Carla, yeah.
5: Yeah, because Carla ain't going to go down because she hardcore. You know, Fifth Ward, loyal. You know.
1: Okay. All right. Who on this show would you trust to be kind to your family if you died?
5: Yeah, everybody would be kind to the family.
1: Mm-hmm. Okay, good. So everybody. All right, so who on this show would you trust to perform CPR on you?
5: That to be you or Shirley. Yeah, definitely.
4: You Shirley or Monica? These other two right here.
2: I can't have them on. Nah, no.
4: These two, I can't wake up in Jay over me blowing out.
5: Man, yo.
2: Stand still, dog.
5: Hey, man,
1: but I saved your life. What
5: Jay standing on me with CPR. Man, just give me an ambulance, man. Let's see how fast we can get there.
0: But he saved your life.
5: I can hold my breath that long. Hell, I'll take a shot. Little brain damage. I'll recover some therapy.
4: Look, at least
1: but
4: when I wake up.
1: You saved your life, like Shirley said. What difference does it make?
0: Get out of here.
4: At least when I wake up, switch places with him. Don't let me see him over me. At least one of y'all.
1: Okay.
0: That's crazy.
1: All right, here we go. This is a good one right here. Who on the show would you trust to keep your sex tape from falling into the wrong hands?
2: Me.
4: God, dog. Woo!
2: Me.
5: Well, first of all, look who had the biggest reaction.
2: All that. God.
5: That means there's a possibility there's a tape out there somewhere.
4: They don't play VHSs no more. They don't have no more VHSs.
1: We got digital, baby.
0: Wow. All right, look at the time. We got to get out of
4: here. I say Junior.
0: Coming up next. Oh, not Carla or me? Okay, I trust Carla.
4: No. Y'all will be at home looking at it.
5: Hell no. Y'all will send it to the wives. You know, have you seen this?
0: Not for free. All right, coming up next, the nephew with today's prank phone call right after this.
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0: Coming up at about 4 minutes after the hour, it's my strawberry letter for today. And the subject is, leave my man out of your rumors. Okay, simple request, simple request. We'll see what that's all about in just a few. But right now, it is time for the nephew and the prank phone call for today. I almost said cone falls, Tommy. I almost said cone falls.
1: That's what Lil Trey, that's what Trey used to say. Now you about to do the cone falls? Yeah, boy.
0: What you got for us today, Neff?
1: I got it for you. So, you know, when you're dating somebody or getting ready to date somebody, wouldn't you like to know just a little bit more about them? You know, wouldn't it help you going into the relationship if you knew a little bit, you know?
0: Of course.
1: So, you know, this right here is I need a reference, you know?
0: I need a reference. Okay.
1: Mm-hmm. You know, so I want to call the guy that dated her previously so he can kind of go on and give me the layout on her. You know what I'm saying?
0: I need a reference.
1: I want to know what she's all about. And since you've been with her and y'all done had a relationship, you can kind of, you know, help me. I might help me not waste so much time. You can tell me what's her good qualities or bad qualities. You know, I need a reference. That's all, dog. Just a reference. All right, cat dog, if you would, let's go.
2: Hello? I'm trying to reach Scotty, please. Yeah, what's up? Hey, Scotty, how you doing, man? I'm trying to actually get a reference for Monica.
3: Monica? Well, you're talking about Monica, my ex-wife?
2: Yeah, I'm trying to get a reference on her, if possible.
3: Oh, okay, so what, she applying for a job? She trying to go to work now?
2: No, this reference is actually for, like, a relationship.
3: A relationship? Say, hold up, homeboy, wait a minute. A relationship? You talking about a job relationship?
2: No. See, what this here is that I'm finna actually start dating Monica on the regular, and I'm calling you for a reference.
3: Whoa, homeboy, hold up. Wait a minute. Who did you say this is, and how you get my number?
2: My name's Philip, man. My name's Philip. I got your number out of Monica's phone.
3: Check this out, Phil. You don't need to call me with whatever you and Monica got going on. Y'all need to go on and deal with that.
2: No. I got that, brother. Hear me out, though. What I'm trying to say is that I figured if I could get a reference and figure out what kind of person she is and get a background so you can kind of tell me what kind of person, her good points, her bad qualities, the whole nine. See, it might save me some time from being in a long relationship if I know what to look for, what's good and what's bad.
3: Homeboy, I know I'm not listening to this. I was married 12 years. Ain't nobody give me no reference, so don't call me asking for no like that. If you got number from Monica, you and Monica need to forget my.
2: Okay, but hold up, bro. Like I say, man, I'm just trying to I'm trying to figure out the good qualities and bad qualities. Like, you know, do she want to cook? You know, is she good in the bedroom? You know what I'm saying? I'm trying to just know what to look for, dog. That's all, man. I ain't trying to come
3: in. Man, look. Oh, but I just can't believe calling another about some. I don't have her no more. Only thing I have to deal with is my child. You know what I'm saying? And you most definitely don't need to be around. Now, say, dude, I got to go.
2: Okay, but can you give me a good reference on it? That's all I'm trying to get out of you,
3: man. The reference is don't dial my number ever again. And when I talk to Monica, me and her, you ain't going to have to worry about a relationship with Monica. You know what I'm saying?
2: Okay, hold up, man. Let me go and break this to you. First of all, me and Monica done dated for the last year off and on. We just finna get serious.
3: Whoa, hold up, dude. The last year, me and this woman just got a divorce a few months ago. Oh, so you that who must have messed up my
2: I'm not the reason why y'all broke up. I don't have nothing to do with that.
3: Oh, so you that slick say, mate, why don't you slide your little slick back under that rock that you slid from under.
2: Hey, dog, I can slide right on back under the rock you talking about. But what I'm trying to ask you is this right here, man. Hey, dog, can you just give her brother some references, man? Something I can look out for, some signs that she might start tripping.
3: The reference I'm going to give you is when you don't have enough money, when she want that $1,200 bag, don't call me for that. When she needs some more money for this, oh, well, baby, I just gave you my check. What the don't mean nothing. And are you pull up your bank account? Ain't no money in that. That's the reference your need. Ain't I need to hear from you. Especially if you who was around with my wife. While we was married, talking about married, hold up. The reference is, I'm going to find your, I'm going to call Monica, and I'm going to track down. Then, yeah, give you a reference. Then, yeah, I'll give you a reference then, face to face.
2: Hey, dog, I ain't trying to have no altercation with you, man.
3: Oh, boy, you must have been trying to have something. You dialing my number.
2: Okay, dog. Okay, one more question, man, and then I'm gonna be out your hair. I just wanted a few things and know some background on her.
3: Man, you out of questions, homeboy. You out of questions.
2: Okay, but this I just need to know this because I want everything. Hey, man, I want everything to run smooth, dog. And I want us to have a good understanding. Do you have a problem, man, with your little girl calling me daddy?
3: What the did you just ask? You asked me about my daughter.
2: Hey, calm down, dude.
3: Calm. I'm calm as I'm gonna. Pete, you asked about mine. This about mine.
2: Hey, dog, I'm just
3: if
2: asking.
3: Ever hear you around town, I will come in. Homeboy, look, I'm gonna find because you a bad. You missed the bad. You dial number. Not only you got that, but man, you talking about town.
2: I'm just asking, do you mind if she called me daddy,
3: homeboy, homeboy, look here, man. That child there, her name cannot come out your mouth. You hear what I'm saying? Say, man, this. And I don't have time, but I'm going to call that Monica, and I'm going to get your. Yeah, I'm going to get you. I'm out of here. You want. Why is you calling me back?
2: Scotty, I'm trying to
3: man,
2: tell you
3: look
2: something.
3: Why are you dialing my
2: you,
3: number
2: I'm just
3: back,
2: trying to
3: man.
2: Tell you something.
3: Homeboy, you don't have nothing to tell me, homeboy.
2: No, I want to say. Scotty, just listen to me, man. I want to say this. This is Nephew Tommy from the Steve Harvey Morning Show. Your brother Brian got me to prank phone call you.
3: Hey, man, it's who?
2: Hey, Scotty, this is Tommy, man. Nephew Tommy from the Steve Harvey Morning Show. Your brother Brian got me to prank phone call you.
3: Say, man. Oh, well, I'm about to go, man. Hey, dude, I'm about to go ballistic over here, man. Hey, Brian got one coming, though.
2: Oh, man. You all right, man?
3: Yes. Hey, man. Man, Tommy, man. I'm glad you're playing, man, because talk about my little girl. Oh, boy. Brian, no, it's going to be on in his world, man. I'll go.
2: Brian got you, man. He got you good, dog. Hey, man, one more thing, man. What is the baddest, and I mean the baddest, radio show in the land?
3: Man, the Steve Harvey Morning Show.
1: And there you have it. Come on now. Come on.
0: You're
4: We're
0: stupid
4: not.
0: Every
4: We're
0: day.
4: Not.
0: Every day.
1: I need a
0: You're
1: reference.
0: Stupid.
1: I need a reference. You know, ain't nothing wrong with calling, man. Hey, man, you dated up before, man. Go on, save me some time, bro. What's good? Well, tell me what you like, man. What's good? What ain't good? I just want to figure out. That's all.
0: Yeah. You want to make know? It work.
1: Make it work. You know, is she good at this? Is she bad at that? You know, let her brother know something.
4: I'm mad at you for this.
1: What?
4: I'm mad at you.
1: Man, you know how much time we can kill if we just get on to the point. Why y'all broke up? What happened? Let me get to all of it.
4: Mm-hmm. Get to the good part.
1: Get to the good part. Baton Rouge, Louisiana. Guess what? Baton Rouge. The Nephew is coming to town. Saturday, August 29th. That's right. This is the Nephew, Tommy, and Friends all white house party comedy show. Did you hear what I said? Baton Rouge. I'm going to say it again. Nephew, Tommy, and Friends all white house party comedy show. River Center Theater, Baton Rouge, Louisiana. Saturday, August 29th. Tickets are on sale right now.
0: All right, Nephew, thank you. Coming up next, Strawberry Letter subject, leave my man out of your rumors. 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
4: When it comes to the myriad reasons people don't get enough exercise, psychologist Diana Hill has heard them all. 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She told us that she encourages people she works with to shift from an either-or mindset to a both-and mindset. Hill herself uses time at her son's baseball game to walk around the field cheering him on instead of sitting on the sidelines. She also recommends setting up your space at home, at work, in the car to facilitate movement. So every night before I go to bed, I lay out my workout clothes next to my bathroom sink, so they are waiting there for me as a good reminder. I'm Dr. Sanjay Gupta, helping you live a better life.
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1: It could be. Buckle up and hold on tight. We got it for you. Here it is. Strawberry Letter.
0: Thank you, nephew. Subject, leave my man out of your rumors. Dear Stephen Shirley, I'm married to a man that has cheated on me once before, so he's a target for rumors. My dad is the main one that has any eye on my husband, just waiting for him to cheat again. I tried to keep my family out of my business, but the female he cheated with works with my dad. So now if the girl steps away to take a call at work, my dad is ear hustling. If

0: was there, and it is a free country, so she can go see a show if she wants to, and it has nothing to do with him. My mother insists that I am brainwashed and that he's a cheating loser. I warned her that if she doesn't stop spreading rumors, I will tell my dad about her gambling addiction. Why can't they stop hating on my marriage? Well, this is crazy and messy and petty and dysfunctional. Nosy blank family, just like any other family. They're always in your business, all of this dysfunctional everything. And yes, your parents are hating on your marriage, aren't they? But so is your husband. I mean, if he's been cheating, he's hating on your marriage too. I mean, let's be clear. I don't agree with your mom and dad meddling in your marriage at all and spreading rumors and doing what they're doing, like ear hustling and reporting to you when, you know, she leaves work and stuff, the other woman. But I'm sure some of that is because you're their daughter and they don't want him hurting you anymore. That's what it is. So they're keeping an eye on him. Are they nosy? Yes, they are nosy. So you can argue that they care about you and they love you. You can pose that argument. They can definitely argue that. But your husband is wrong for being with that woman again. No question, especially in public. What was he thinking? I don't believe it was a coincidence. I think he was intentionally with her. And even though your mom was out of order for spying, she was right. Your husband admitted it. So he could be that stupid. Why didn't he take you? You never mentioned that. The woman that your husband cheated with just happened to be in the club to see the same show at the same time. Your husband and brother were there. Come on. I say listen to your mom on this one. Listen to your mom. Steve?
1: I can't help dog on this one. Dog.
2: Come on, try.
3: Start, man. Golly.
2: Give him some eyes.
1: Man, dog. I try to be there for some men, but man, sometimes we just do something so stupid. Hard to work with stupidity. I can work with a little lightweight ignorance.
3: Yeah. Mm-hmm.
1: But when you're stupid, dog, really, I don't know where to go with this. I'm married to a man that cheated on me once before. So he's a target of rumors. My dad is the main one that's got an eye on my husband, just waiting for him to cheat again. Now, she says, I've tried to keep my family out of my business, but the female that her husband cheated on works with her father. God, dog. So now if the girls step away to take a call, my dad is hustling. If the girl leave the job early, your daddy call you and warn you she up to no good. You need to find out where your husband is. Then after all this, she say, my dad the last person judged because he got a woman pregnant when I was in middle school. And we still don't know what happened to that baby. So why he worried about me? My mother spent all his money at the casino. Wait. So we're starting to form a pattern here. I want you to watch this pattern. Everybody else is wrong except the man that created the problem in the first place. So now it's going to be hard for me to help you because you don't want help. You have supplied a solution for each one of the problems in this letter. And ain't none of the solutions your husband. So when we come back, I'm just going to let you further know that I can't help you. And I can't help him either. Because he has done a wonderful job. An absolute wonderful job of getting that deflecting any blame that's on him. How he did this, even I don't know. So all hail to the man in your letter, and we'll get back into it when we come back.
0: All right, Steve. All right, we'll have part two of your response coming up at 23 minutes after the hour. Today's Strawberry Letter subject, leave my man out of your rumors. We'll get back into that right after this.
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18: So-called superagers, they are an enviable segment of the population. People who are older than 80, whose brains function like someone a fraction of their age. It's true, a lot of these people have genetics on their side, but more and more research is bearing out the idea that people who practice good brain health also slow their cognitive decline. Dr. Richard Isaacson, a pioneer in the Alzheimer's space, told us that, quote, his studies have found lifestyle changes, including diet, exercise, reducing stress and optimizing sleep, along with managing vascular risk factors with certain medications, can actually help grow brain areas and also reduce telltale signs of Alzheimer's, such as tau tangles and amyloid plaques. What else helps? Staying social, surrounding yourself with family and friends, and maybe even volunteering for a real sense of purpose. I'm Dr. Sanjay Gupta, helping you live a better life.
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1: This caller left a message about her baby. Let's listen.
0: I ain't good.
2: Hey, Steve Harvey. My name is Marsana. I have a 2-year-old who can fully recite his ABCs, and he can count to 10. I don't know if that's impressive to you, but it's very impressive to me and almost everybody we run into. Everyone doesn't think that he's 2. Everyone thinks he's like 4 or 5. So I'm impressed with him, and I'm going to keep working at it. And hopefully we can count to 20 by the time we get back at you. Thank you.
0: Well, that the baby? You know, listen, baby, I'm real happy. I'm real happy that you're impressed with your baby and everything. I don't know your baby. But don't call here no more telling us that your baby can count to 10. Everybody baby can count to 10. What is it going to do for us? Stop calling here bragging about y'all's babies.
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1: All right, Steve, come on. Let's recap today's strawberry letter. This is a crazy one. Leave my man out of your rumors.
0: She want everybody leave her man out the rumor, but he created the rumor mill.
1: Yeah.
0: But it's her father that's the main one, because the girl that your husband cheated with, he cheated on you one time. But the girl your husband cheated with works with your dad. So now if the girl step away, take a call, your daddy trying to listen in. If the girl leaves the job early, your dad called me and tell me she up to no good. I need to see where your husband is. Then you say your dad the last person need to judge, because he got a woman pregnant while you was in middle school, and you still, y'all still don't know what happened to that baby.
1: Wow.
0: What you worried about that for? And in this letter, like I said before we left, I think we have a pattern forming here, because it's everybody's fault except your man. You think everybody is unjustly targeting him, and it may be. But, you know, things don't look good. Now, you said while he's worried about me, my mother spends all his money at the casino. Oh, I bet you he know that. I bet you he know that. When she's not gambling, she's helping my dad spread all kinds of rumors about my marriage, because she's jealous that my man is a great father and provider. That's what she's jealous of. Seemed to me like her husband is a great father and provider, too. He's looking out for his daughter, trying to protect her from any further harm. And she got enough money to keep going to the casino. So I think your daddy is doing a fine job of providing and being a great dad so far. And let's not forget that other baby that he got that while you was in middle school. And the reason you don't know where that baby at, because he's taking care of that baby, too. Mm. He's a great provider, seemed like to me. He the only person I can help in this letter is the father. Because you and your husband, I ain't going to be able to help you. She started some new mess about my husband cheating, and she told two of my aunts. And this is what she said. Friday night, my husband went to a comedy show at the casino with his brother. Your mama was there gambling, but she wasn't supposed to be there. So she said she watched my husband from afar. And he was with the girl he cheated with. I told her there is no way he is that stupid. Oh, okay. Well, no way he is that stupid to be in public with this girl again. She kept insisting that it was him and her. So what did you do? You asked your husband. Let's clear this up right away. And guess what he said with his stupid ass?
1: What?
0: Yes, she was there.
1: Sure
0: now,
1: did.
0: A minute ago, you just said there is no way he is that stupid to be in public with this girl again. So you asked him, and he said, yes, she was there. And then guess what he told you? It's a free country. So she can go see a show if he want to, and it has nothing to do with him. Mm-hmm. Why did your mama say she was there with him? You think he saw her and didn't talk to her. You think they wasn't walking around the casino after the show. Because your mama wasn't at the casino. Remember this, your mama wasn't at the comedy show. Your mama was at the casino. Now, whether she was supposed to be or not, the comedy show is not in the middle of the casino. I have performed at many. They have separate rooms with sound, stage, lighting, and everything. Comedy shows and singers at hotels are just there to draw foot traffic because in order to go to the theater or the performer, you have to walk through the casino to see them. They are there merely as to create foot traffic into the casino. So now, I warned her. My mother insists that I am brainwashed and that he is a cheating loser. I warned her that if she don't stop spreading rumors, I'm going to tell my dad about her gambling addiction. Lady, your daddy know that. Your daddy know she at the casino. He cool with that. He been tired of your mama. So he let her go to the casino to gamble. He at the house chilling. He enjoying himself. Peace come with a cost. Why can't they stop hating on my marriage? I don't know if they hating on your marriage more than your man is. Now, your man is with his brother at the comedy show, and she just happens to be at the comedy show, the girl he cheated with. And your mama saw him at the casino, not at the comedy show. The comedy show is inside the casino. Your mama was out there gambling, and she saw them at the casino, which means they was outside the comedy show. Now, yeah, he can't stop her from going to the comedy show, but he can show arrange to meet her in the casino. So stupid, just didn't see your mama.
1: Right.
0: That's all this is.
1: That's it.
0: And you blaming everybody but your man, so I can't help you. But I do like your daddy, though. I do like your daddy a lot in this life.
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2: You know, I watched a video the other day about kids getting landlines at home. We haven't had a landline in my house in I can't even tell you how long. But seeing these parents about my age being teleported back to their own childhoods, a simpler time before screens, was really powerful. And as for the kids, they sat and had conversations with their grandparents without multitasking or being distracted by a screen. I thought this was a great way to have kids stay in touch with family members and friends without getting sucked into the smartphone era too young. Of course, you need other people close by to hop on board as well if this is something that's going to work. Perhaps most important, I realized, these relics can be a great conversation starter with your children. You can talk about what it really means to be connected in this day and age. Things have changed a lot. I'm Dr. Sanjay Gupta, helping you live a better life.
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2: It is time for Right or Wrong, Steve. You be the judge. Let's go.
3: All right, Tommy, let's go.
4: So, tell me this. Okay. If athletes get athletes' feet, shouldn't an astronaut get mistletoe? You know what I'm saying? You see what I'm saying? Come on, Uncle.
5: I'm just, shouldn't an astronaut get mistletoe?
2: Yes.
4: Exactly. Okay,
2: but Tommy, you're cute with these.
4: You didn't play ball before you was a boxer. Bad. You done got a Charlie horse.
2: Yeah.
4: Mm-hmm. But what do a horse get? you know what I'm saying?
2: Like in the Kentucky Derby or something, they run
4: it. I mean, if you're in the Kentucky Derby and a horse pull up, what he get?
2: Steve is
4: he don't get a horse. He don't get a horse. I mean, what he get?
2: You're stupid.
4: Okay. Okay.
2: That's three for three, Steve.
1: Why aren't you saying anything? Because he's mad.
4: I'm just asking legitimate questions.
2: Go ahead.
1: You're right.
2: These are good.
6: Right
2: yeah.
6: or wrong. You're right.
4: Okay, if an orange is an orange.
2: Yeah.
4: Then why is a lime not green?
3: They are green.
4: But why we don't call it a green? Give me a green.
3: Because they're green already.
4: But an orange is orange already. You see?
5: No, we don't.
4: No. Okay.
5: No.
4: Orange is orange.
2: We get it.
5: You know, we ain't stupid like you.
3: Because that's the only fruit that is orange. See, you can have a green apple.
4: A tangerine
3: a
4: is orange.
5: Yeah, ain't nothing
3: tangerine is not orange. What's a tangerine? It's a form of an orange.
4: Okay. Here go the one that really bothers me.
2: Okay. Mm. You lost that one. Yeah, that one was good.
4: Okay, last one.
2: Okay.
4: If peanut butter cookies is made out of peanut butter, what is Girl Scout cookies made out of? Is it little kids in them cookies? You know what I'm saying? I'm just trying to make sense.
2: Okay.
4: That's all.
2: Okay.
4: I'm just trying to make sense.
5: I'm changing.
4: What, Junior?
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6: Getting your heart broken can be really rough. It'll happen to most of us at some point in our lives. It's not just an emotional experience, it's a physical one too. Often described as getting the wind knocked out of you, a knot in your stomach, trouble sleeping. I recently spoke about this with Dr. Yoram Yovil, a psychiatrist and neuroscientist. He was on my podcast, Chasing Life. Now, he told me heartbreak doesn't have to last forever. And while your inclination might be to withdraw, isolate, and shut down, it's often the opposite of what supports healing. One of the things that helps us the most is reconnecting to other people you love. And the reverse is also true, he said. If someone you care about is struggling, don't give up on them. You hold the power to comfort loved ones that are in deep physical or emotional distress. I'm Dr. Sanjay Gupta, helping you live a better life.
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0: wherever
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3: All right, guys, I want you guys to listen up to this very carefully. You too, Carla. According to a new study,
4: hey.
3: I want you to hear it too, Carla. According to a brand new study, shouting curse words eases your pain. Did you guys know this?
5: Hell yeah. Yeah,
6: it's, absolutely. Yeah.
3: It Carla, seems that cursing...
4: No. No, it eased your pain, like she's saying. I mean, I felt good, but go ahead. Do both.
5: It eases pain and cause pain. It does both.
4: Yeah, yeah. Okay.
3: It seems that cursing triggers the body's natural fight or flight response to stress, which in turn helps to alleviate pain. Researchers were so impressed with how much cussing works that they suggest doing it medical treatments. As psychology professor Dr. Richard Stevens explained, swearing is drug-free, calorie-free, cost-free, and side effects-free. So why not try it?
4: Yeah,
3: so
4: nice.
3: I gotta ask you guys, yeah, Steve, Tommy, Junior, how has cussing helped you out? And Carla too. Steve, how? Tell me.
5: It has been such an integral part of my life. Yes. I'm telling you, man, that's why I don't have high blood pressure.
3: I ain't got diabetes.
5: I ain't got ulcers. Because I don't have backup in me. See, I release stuff. I've tried to tell it to people for years. There's a lot of people, you know, hey, Christians be talking about our own cussing and all this. Okay, that's fine. You know, but you are uptight. Ulcer having Christian.
4: Yeah.
5: That's what you have. That's why a lot of Christians have diabetes.
3: Yeah.
5: That's why you're also having Christian. And that's why a lot of Christians have ulcers. A lot of people have diabetes. A lot of them got high blood. I ain't got none of that.
7: So let's go to a cussing session, dog. That's going to help us relieve ourselves. Let's go to a cussing session.
5: Okay, go ahead.
7: Okay.
3: Careful, guys.
7: All right, real loud, Steve. Kiss my what? Just go give it to me right here. This is going to relieve.
4: That feels
5: see, that's
4: good.
5: One of my
4: it's
5: favorites.
4: Entire.
5: Hold. I like to put the word hold in front of ASS because it encompasses everything. It's letting you know that you're going to need to really lick your lips to get this done. Because I need for you to kiss my hold.
4: Yeah.
5: See, sometimes you can add adjectives with cussing that makes it better. Next question.
7: Okay. I wish to
5: f*** you would. And it's important that the key word in there is to.
4: Oh, that's the key word?
5: To blank you would.
7: Yeah.
5: See, to. That's very pointed.
4: Yes, it is.
5: See, you got to. It's the word in front of the cuss word that gives it its validity, its flavor.
4: Okay.
5: Next.
4: That's good.
5: Anyway.
7: Who in the...
5: See, that's an easy one, because you could just do a real simple one right there. Who in the hell?
7: Uh-huh.
5: See, if you don't like advanced cussing, you give it up. Who in the hell drink all this Kool-Aid in here?
3: It's levels to this.
5: See, it's levels. This is entry-level cussing. This will get you started. Okay. It'll at least help you out.
4: Can I ask you one? Here you go.
5: Yes.
4: You say somebody that keeps saying your name over and over. Steve, Steve, Steve. Steve.
5: Motherfucker, what? See, now the reason you use that word right there is because you're tired of hearing your name, so you have to give him a name. And that's why you want to use that one right there. Yeah. Yes, Carla.
3: I agree with you guys.
4: I got a question for Steve.
5: Uh-huh.
3: Come on, Carla.
4: Can I borrow $450,000?
7: Work it now.
3: Hurry.
4: Hurry up.
3: Hurry.
4: What's your answer?
5: The f*** fault.
3: All right, we'll be back with more of the Steve Harvey Morning Show right after this.
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11: 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Resilience, curiosity, self-regulation, empathy. 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

0: So according to nutritionists, certain foods, guys, contain natural sleep-promoting compounds like tryptophan in turkey that makes you sleepy after Thanksgiving dinner. Also, carbohydrates raise your blood sugar and serotonin levels, which then converts into melatonin, a natural sleep aid. Here are some foods that can add to your evening diet, that you can add to your evening diet to help you fall asleep faster and get some quality sleep. Before I give you the list, what do you think they might be?
1: Pumpkin pie.
2: Yeah, bluebell.
0: Nope, not on the list.
1: Because it's a boring piece of pie. It put me to sleep every time I try.
0: Nope. Bananas definitely on the list. You eat bananas, what? It'll help you get some quality sleep.
3: Oh, really?
0: Mm-hmm.
1: Maybe I better quit eating these bananas on this golf course, because hell.
0: Because you start to get sleepy around
1: that good. No,
0: the ninth hole.
1: The bananas.
0: Mm-hmm. Any other suggestions? Not pumpkin pie. Almonds.
4: Almonds? Mm-hmm. They make you sleepy?
0: They help you get a good night's sleep. Cherries or cherry juice.
3: Oh. Mm-hmm. I love cherries.
1: Oh, that cherry.
0: Yes. Oh. That one.
1: Uh-huh. Oh, I finna say that I've sure been put to sleep.
0: Chamomile or lavender tea.
4: Woo!
0: That's
4: out.
0: A good one.
3: Yeah. I love
0: salmon.
3: That.
1: Mouth
0: egg.
1: Wide open.
0: Eggs, Steve. You love eggs. Yeah. And avocados. No. Those are the foods that help you get a good night's sleep. So think about that.
3: Oh, my favorite. I love it.
0: Mm-hmm. All right. Coming up, we'll have more of the Steve Harvey Morning Show. And at 33 minutes after, we'll play a round of Would You Rather right after this.
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0: This is Steve Harvey Morning Show, man. I'm dating this girl, and she's Catholic, and she invites me to church. And so I go, and we're sitting there, and so a bunch of songs I'd never heard, they would cry, you know, hymn books. So they said, open up your book, and they said to a page. And I open it, and I'm expecting, you know, something. And it just, I hadn't heard none of these songs before. And everybody reading the words and singing along. And so I ain't want to. So I ain't say nothing. She said, are you not on the right page? Yeah, I can count. I know the page number. I don't know these songs. She said, well, just sing along. So I started humming a song that I like. Tell him what you want. Jesus on the... She said, what are you doing? That's not the song. I said, that's the song I want to sing. I said, because we black at our church, these songs we sing. I won't sing the white song. These aren't white songs. These are gospel songs. This ain't black songs, girl. Now, I don't know how long you've been going to this church. I ain't heard Jesus on the Main Line, Brighter Day, Jesus Will Fix It. I don't want to sing these songs right here. She said, just sing the songs if you're going to date me. I shut the book up.
1: Go.
0: I ain't got to sing none of these songs right here.
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4: It is time now for a round of Would You Rather. Would you rather, guys, happy wife, happy life, or would you rather you both be happy?
5: It's A, but I would like B, but I don't see it coming.
6: Not a would you rather of the choice of would you rather.
5: Yeah, y'all go ahead.
4: There's no future in it for you.
0: I don't know. I don't even know how that's a would you rather. I think that's a desert is it ever. That's not a would you rather.
4: All right, let's hear from the nephew. What?
7: Happy wife, happy life. I'm not messing that up.
4: Okay. No. All right. No. Good answer. No. Good answer.
6: Very good.
4: Uh-huh. No. All right. Would you rather be super rich, and small down, you know, there, or would you rather have an average income and be big, you know?
7: Oh, no, I'd be rich with a nice little. I'm going super rich. I'm sorry, y'all asked the question, Carl, and I hear. Yeah, I'll be a little old tiny thing, just rich as all get out. Sure will.
6: Oh, wow.
4: Junior.
5: Well, you know, might as well go. You know, I'm already B. Might as well go BA then.
6: Oh, listen to the stunter. Yeah,
4: all right, let's hear from the man who's super rich.
5: Oh, well,
0: I'm not finna give up my money for nothing. Can't nobody talk about it anyway, so I don't feel how you feel about me. Huh?
4: All right. Would you rather have very skinny legs or a very long neck? Which one?
5: Man. Oh. Mm-hmm.
7: Skinny legs or long neck?
4: Skinny legs or long neck?
5: I'm going to go with skinny. Skinny legs. I ain't finna be. Yeah, long
7: neck. Let's go with the legs.
0: I got reindeer legs anyway.
4: Really? So you'd rather have that? You just keep what you got?
7: Yeah, you don't want to buy your turtleneck don't fit right. You don't want that.
6: Ooh, but Tommy, you would be looking crazy because you were running your legs.
4: All right.
7: Skinny legs.
6: All right.
4: Would you rather be sexy and hated by many or average looking and very popular?
7: I'm not finna be average.
1: That's on, the boy. Basis of your popularity.
5: Come on,
1: come on,
5: come on now. Come on.
1: I don't think all three of us is beasts. So
5: yeah. I don't know why he's trying to be. I'm not.
4: Would you rather, guys? Coming up in 49 minutes after the hour, we'll close out the show with the one and only Steve Harvey right after this.
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3: A better life with Dr. Sanjay Gupta.
4: We are finally starting to learn more things we can do to keep our brains sharp as we age. A lot of people think crossword puzzles or Sudoku might do the trick, but the science doesn't really bear that out. What one recent study found, though, was that a certain type of brain training seems to have a significant impact on cognition as we get older. It wasn't memory or even problem-solving tasks that moved the needle. It was an interactive computerized game that tested the ability to recognize two separate images in faster and faster sequences. It's what we call a task of divided attention, in which you don't have a conscious strategy on how to improve. That's according to the study's lead author. You're just trying to do the best you can to figure out how to divide your attention. Now, the game in this study was called Double Decision, if you want to find it and try it out yourself. I'm Dr. Sanjay Gupta, helping you live a better life.
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2: All right, here we are, last break of the day. Another fine day on the Steve Harvey Morning Show. Yeah, thank you so much for listening. All right, Steve, you're up. Closing remarks. What you got?
3: Yeah, more and more I try to share things that I learn as I pick them up, you know. I try to, when I'm talking to people about my faith and my walk, I guess I use myself as an example because I try to simplify it for people because, man, so many people get turned off with traditional religion, and there's nothing wrong with church, man. I think that church is one of the great institutions that's ever been around, you know, but some people can't get there, and some people get turned off by people in the church when it's really the relationship with God that you try to foster. But there are some people in churches that can be quite a turnoff in you trying to find the peace you're looking for in your life or the answers you're looking for in your life, because you go to this building and somebody in the building ain't really a good example of Christian or whatever your faith is, and all of a sudden they come in, they full of more devil than being at a club sometimes. So what I try to offer people through my own little form of testimonies to show you that you can have this walk with God just the way you are, that you don't have to try to fix yourself to have this relationship, that you got to start somewhere. And God deal with regular people all the time. God just don't deal with the people that consider themselves holy. God deal with regular people. God take regular people and turn them into heroes. God take regular people. The Bible is full of stories of regular people that God used as an example, people who showed extraordinary exhibitions of faith and hope. And so I just try to share with people stuff that I learned along the way. One of the things I was learning, man, was I had to really learn to accept each day just as it came to me. And that's what I want to share with you today. Start accepting the day as it comes to you. Do not waste your time and energy wishing for a different set of circumstances, because it's not going to happen. Do you know how much time and energy you burn wishing things weren't the way they were? Do you know how much time and energy you wished hoping something was different? And there's no way it can be different. We're spending too much time with that. You got to accept the things in the day that you can't do anything about. And remember something, man, that instead of that, start trusting in the process that God has a special design and a special purpose for you. Even with his difficulties, man, you got to trust in the process. His plan for you is different from my plan. It's different from your mother's plan. It's different from all your friends' plans. But don't spend that much time and energy like so many of us do, like I've done. I can't count the times I did it, man, wishing certain circumstances weren't the circumstances, but they are. It is what it is. Now, what you gonna do about it? This could be an opportunity for you to get closer to God. sometimes trials and tribulations and things come our way because God just wants us to be closer to it. You know how people get aggravated all the time? People kill me when they say this. He went to prison. He found the Lord. He had to wait till he went to prison and found the Lord. Okay. Okay. But he found him, though. See, everybody ain't got to go to prison to find him. You know how I found him? I found him living in a car. You know how else I found him? I found him when he took everything from me twice. You know how I found him? I found him after two divorces, man, when it just looked like I wasn't going to rise no more. And guess what? I keep finding him over and over and over again. I keep finding how great he really is. Every time a hardship come in my life, I find out a little bit more about him. I find out just how powerful, how forgiving, how loving, how merciful, how graceful he really is. Every time something happened, when they write me off and he lifts me up again, I keep finding out about him every day I wake up, how good he really is. So don't worry about the brother that go to prison and find, now he want to tell me about the Lord. He been sitting in a cell. Well, maybe that's what it took. Maybe that's what it took. But the same thing it took for him to find the Lord, something going to happen to you to make you find him too. And sometimes, like I say, you need them trials and them tribulations to get you in a better place. These trials and tribulations ain't to break you and to destroy you. It's to strengthen you. You need all of this to draw you closer. You think about it. You wouldn't even go to God if you didn't need him. Must be talking to myself. I know I wouldn't have. If everything went right for me my whole life, you think I'd be talking to God all the time? No. Because I got everything. But I need him, though. And it pushed me to him. And I'm glad it did. So remember, stop tripping about your circumstances, man. Get yourself in contact with your Creator. God loves you, wants a relationship with you. Sometimes these trials and tribulations is to get that relationship. Okay? Those are my closing remarks. Hope I ain't step on nobody's toes. Talk to God. He'd love to hear from you, okay? For sure.
4: Yeah.
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10: There's something I'd like to talk to you about today, something that's been circulating on the internet that's become a real problem. 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If something sounds too good to be true, it probably is. When you look at these videos, if they don't seem natural, if there's something off about them, the audio or the video, it's probably AI generated. And if you come across something that does pique your interest, see if you can find evidence of it from other sources. I promise you this, if I discover something incredible that you need to know about, I'm going to talk about it somewhere that you can easily find, not on some shady social media site. I'm Dr. Sanjay Gupta, helping you live a better life.
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8: 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The report found a shift from the iPad kid era to now, when parents are actually more interested in real-world adventures and hands-on activities. The global trends and insights lead at Pinterest told us families are thoughtfully designing childhoods rooted in creativity, intention, and meaningful experiences. One psychologist we spoke to said he sees this as a reflection of parents' desire to build core capacities in their children: resilience, curiosity, self-regulation, empathy. These things don't grow automatically, but are built through lived experience. I'm Dr. Sanjay Gupta, helping you live a better life.
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8: A better life with Dr. Sanjay Gupta.
9: We are finally starting to learn more things we can do to keep our brains sharp as we age. A lot of people think crossword puzzles or Sudoku might do the trick, but the science doesn't really bear that out. What one recent study found, though, was that a certain type of brain training seems to have a significant impact on cognition as we get older. It wasn't memory or even problem-solving tasks that moved the needle. It was an interactive computerized game that tested the ability to recognize two separate images in faster and faster sequences. It's what we call a task of divided attention, in which you don't have a conscious strategy on how to improve. That's according to the study's lead author. You're just trying to do the best you can to figure out how to divide your attention. Now, the game in this study was called Double Decision. If you want to find it and try it out yourself. I'm Dr. Sanjay Gupta, helping you live a better life.
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Golden Triangle's Big Station, Magic 102.5. Everybody is excited about Usher and Chris Brown going on tour together. I need you guys to keep listening up because Magic 102.5 is going to be moving around the Golden Triangle, giving you a chance to win at certain businesses. 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

0: It's the Golden Triangle's Big Station Match 102.5 with the big homie Eric T in the building. Don't forget, make sure you tune in the 12 o'clock hour. We're going to be talking with the president of Elevate the Youth Foundation, a brand new organization that was started by my guy DJ Wop Top and Bree Bun. And I'm telling you, it's going to be a great event going down this Saturday. We're going to talk all about it in the 12 o'clock hour. Make sure you guys tap in. All right, got to pay a couple of bills, but stick around in about 20 minutes. Let me give you the keyword. So you'll have a chance to get qualified to see Lil Wayne live in concert featuring 2 Chainz, and the game's going to be on select spots as well. So keep listening up. I've got that keyword coming up, your Wednesday edition. All right, Leon Thomas is on the way. Plus, we've got Bertel. Yeah, yeah, it's Magic 102.5.
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11: We are finally starting to learn more things we can do to keep our brains sharp as we age. A lot of people think crossword puzzles or Sudoku might do the trick, but the science doesn't really bear that out. What one recent study found, though, was that a certain type of brain training seems to have a significant impact on cognition as we get older. It wasn't memory or even problem-solving tasks that moved the needle. It was an interactive computerized game that tested the ability to recognize 2 separate images in faster and faster sequences. It's what we call a task of divided attention, in which you don't have a conscious strategy on how to improve. That's according to the study's lead author. You're just trying to do the best you can to figure out how to divide your attention. Now, the game in this study was called Double Decision. If you want to find it and try it out yourself. I'm Dr. Sanjay Gupta, helping you live a better life.
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1: Yeah.

0: That's that boy Drizzy. It's Too Hard for the Radio. The big homie Eric T's in the building here with you on a Hump Day Wednesday. I told you the album is out there. Three different albums. And there's already rumors. I kind of mentioned this the other day. I thought this is what he was doing. But there is rumors that he's going to be dropping either a fourth part to this trilogy. And this one is going to be independent. So it's going to be real interesting to see what that sounds like. But I have heard that he's going to be working with producer Conductor Williams, who does a lot of stuff with, Griselda, a lot of them cats. So it's going to be interesting to see how that comes about. All right. So I told you I got the keyword for you, which means you've got a chance to get qualified to get some tickets, airfare, hotel accommodations, the whole nine. If you win, you can go see Lil Wayne. Big tour is going down right about now. So make sure you guys keep it locked right here. We've given the keywords, and this is the last week for that. But starting Monday, we got another big event. So I'm telling you, it just goes back to back like your boy Drake. All right, so Wednesday, the keyword for this morning is me, M-E. Text the keyword me to 95819. Do you hear me? Text the keyword me, M-E, to 95819. You've got a chance to pick up on a pair of tickets to go check out. Actually, you've got a chance to win airfare for two, tickets to the show for two, and hotel accommodations. Again, the keyword is me. Text it in right now to 95819. 9:30 minutes of continuous jams are on the way. Headband is on deck.
1: 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Y'all, listen to me. 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
16: Getting your heart broken can be really rough. It'll happen to most of us at some point in our lives. It's not just an emotional experience, it's a physical one too. Often described as getting the wind knocked out of you, a knot in your stomach, trouble sleeping. I recently spoke about this with Dr. Yoram Yovil, a psychiatrist and neuroscientist. He was on my podcast, Chasing Life. Now, he told me heartbreak doesn't have to last forever. And while your inclination might be to withdraw, isolate, and shut down, it's often the opposite of what supports healing. One of the things that helps us the most is reconnecting to other people you love. And the reverse is also true, he said. If someone you care about is struggling, don't give up on them. You hold the power to comfort loved ones that are in deep physical or emotional distress. I'm Dr. Sanjay Gupta, helping you live a better life.
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0: And don't forget, coming up in the next hour, man, going to be talking with Miss Bree Bunn. Of course, she is the president of the Elevate the Youth Foundation. Got a big event going down this weekend. Definitely want you guys to be a part of it, happening at the Imagination Station. And it all kicks off at 3 o'clock p.m. The talent show, they're doing a talent show in different age groups. It's going to be kicking off at 5 p.m. So come out and support our young ones out there doing it real big here. Plenty of talent, man, from poetry to just a little bit of everything, man. They are going to come out and just show you what they're working with. It's absolutely free to attend. Of course, we cannot forget about DJ Wop Top and, of course, DJ Nasty doing it up in the mix on the ones and twos, man. It's going to be a great event, and we'll be talking about it in the next hour. Stick around. Got some Lloyd and Young Jock on the way, plus Leon Thomas. It's Magic 102.5. This is what winning sounds like on the big station, Magic 102.5. This is Janique Brandon.
1: Yes, it is.
0: What's going on, man? It's the big homie Eric T from Magic 102.5. How you doing?
1: I'm doing good, man. Driving these trucks.
0: Well, we ain't going to keep you long. Obviously, you've been listening. You've definitely been listening for your chance to pick up tickets to go check out the R&B tour with Chris Brown and Usher, right? You've been entering?
1: I have.
0: Janique.
1: Yes, I have.
0: You won, bro.
1: Come on, man. I don't win nothing. Come on.
2: Oh, my God.
1: That's what I'm talking about.
0: Yes, sir. Another listener just scored the experience of a lifetime. We're talking Usher Raymond. We're talking Chris Brown. Two icons. One legendary link up. You got two tickets to go check out Usher and Chris Brown. You got round-trip airfare to the destination of your choice. We'll let you make that decision later. You got two-night hotel stay. You got the whole VIP package, man. It's valued at $3,000. So.
1: Wow.
2: Oh, my God.
1: Wow, man. I appreciate it.
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14: When it comes to the myriad reasons people don't get enough exercise, psychologist Diana Hill has heard them all. She's the author of a new book with a great title, I Know I Should Exercise, But. On a recent episode of my podcast, Chasing Life, Hill told me the number one reason people don't exercise is because they don't feel like they have enough time. She told us that she encourages people she works with to shift from an either-or mindset to a both-and mindset. Hill herself uses time at her son's baseball game to walk around the field cheering him on instead of sitting on the sidelines. She also recommends setting up your space at home, at work, in the car to facilitate movement. So every night before I go to bed, I lay out my workout clothes next to my bathroom sink, so they are waiting there for me as a good reminder. I'm Dr. Sanjay Gupta, helping you live a better life.
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It's the Golden Triangle's Big Station Magic 102.5, man. Everybody is talking about it. It's going down this Saturday, the third annual 4-9 Media Mixer happening at Dorothy's Bar and Grill. Definitely want to see you in the building, man. It's all about artists, networking, podcasters, content creators. You know, if you just want to kind of be in the room. Because my whole vision for this was there could be an artist that might need a music video done. Guess what? We got Gene Rich and others in the building who can do videos. You might be a model that, you know, or an inspiring model. You want to see what it's going to take to walk on the runway, how to get to that point. We got my girl Ashley Walker. She's going to be in the building. So I'm telling you, it's a little bit of everything going on this Saturday at Dorothy's Bar and Grill, kicking off at 5 o'clock, going until 8:30 p.m. Big shouts out to all the sponsors, man, everybody who made it possible. Big shouts out to those VIPs, man. Rashad over there at Rock Clothing. We've got the one and only Chris Jones, of course, doing it up with South End, Charlton Pollard. And, of course, we cannot forget about my guy, Essential, Southern Touch Records and Entertainment is going to be in the building as well. We got Dr. McCoy from Solace Therapy. Of course, big sponsor. We cannot forget about the guy, Peasy. That's right, doing it up with Cloud Punix. Keisha and Trina Rose, of course, they're going to be in the building as well. Juju Salazar with United Financial Tax Services. And, of course, the one and only D-Rec. Rec Shop Records definitely representing. So, again, big shouts out to everybody, all the sponsors, man. It's going to be plenty of vendors up in there this weekend as well. And like I said, it is a free event. So, you know, like I said, if you want to see about doing music, maybe you don't know where to start, just come on out and check it out, man. We've got more music on the way. It's on the big station, Magic 102.5.

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14: You know, one of the weirder things I've seen on social media lately is parents feeding their babies butter, like whole sticks of butter. They swear that it helps them feel fuller after meals and get a good night's sleep, among other things. There's actually something to this. You know, butter is full of fat, which a rapidly growing infant needs, but eating butter all the time results in, quote, boxing out other important nutrients they need as well. Spokesperson for the Academy of Nutrition and Dietetics told us she recommends half a teaspoon to a teaspoon melted and then added to a puree. Or as they get older, you can drizzle oil or melted butter over cooked vegetables, she told us. We never say just give butter by itself, and it's not the only source of fat she would recommend. Avocados, hummus, fish, they are great sources of fat as well. And also, great foods to introduce. I'm Dr. Sanjay Gupta, helping you live a better life.
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1: It's the Golden Triangle's big station, Magic 102.5. It is the big homie Eric T in the building. And I got a special, special family friend in the building. Getting ready for a big event going down this weekend. It's called Elevate the Youth. And man, when I tell you, I heard about it about a month ago from Wop Top. He told me he was working on something, definitely wanted to do something for the kids. And, you know, just kind of give them something positive to look forward to. And obviously, if you, you know, like I know, you've been kind of seeing things going on around Beaumont. And we just want to do better for our kids. And I love what they're doing here. So I've got the president of Elevate the Youth, Miss Bree Bonds. Welcome to the show, Bree.
2: Thank you so much, Eric. Thank you for having me. I'm excited to be here, and I'm grateful for the opportunity to talk about what we're doing in the community through Elevate the Youth.
1: And of course, I'm excited about it. Now, it is going on. It's happening this Saturday. It's going to be happening at the Imagination Station, located at 640 South 4th Street. Now, of course, I just want to know and tell the listeners out there all about Elevate the Youth and the mission behind what you guys are doing.
2: All right. So I just want to say this work is personal for me because as a teenager, I discovered my purpose early. And I learned that when you begin walking in purpose, confidence grows and motivation follows. Jeremiah 29:11 reminds us, "For I know the plans I have for you, says the Lord, plans to prosper you and give you a hope." So, you know, and a future. And I currently work at school, at an elementary school. I see young people every day who sometimes feel unseen. They feel unsure of their value. Our children need hope. They need encouragement and they need opportunity. So Elevate the Youth was created because it's time to move beyond conversation and take action.
1: And that's what I'm talking about. So I love the fact that you guys are doing this. And obviously, this is kind of an introduction to Elevate the Youth. This Saturday, you're doing a big talent show because we got so many talented young kings and queens, kids, however you want to address them. But so much talent here. You guys are doing singing. They can rap if they want to do poetry. And I love the fact that you guys broke it into two different age groups, from 5 to 9 and from 10 to 17. What do you expect from the talent this Saturday?
2: Honestly, I just want to see confidence, to be honest. Because like I said, I feel like their voice matters and I feel they need to understand and they need to realize that the voice does matter. So that's why we opened it from 5 all the way to 17.
1: Yeah.
2: Because even the littles have something to say.

0: So, I mean, my son, he's excited about it. He's talking about yo-yoing. So, okay. I mean, you know, whether it's yo-yoing or we're looking at, you know, somebody dribbling a basketball,
1: yeah.
0: poetry, you know, of course the singing and the dancing. I know Michael Jackson is out right now. So
1: yeah.
0: that's hot and popping, you know, the Billie Jean and the Thriller, you know. So whatever you got, we're excited. We're ready to have you. So make sure to register. So we have our flyer out. There is a QR code on the flyer. It's my time. Make sure to scan the QR code so that you can register. Of course, it's free registry. We will have first, second, and third place prizes for our division for 10 to 17-year-olds. So make sure to scan that and get registered.
1: Definitely be looking out for the Elevate the Youth. Big talent show going on this weekend. But what I love about it, it's going to be face painting. It's going to be kids' activities. It's going to be games. Of course, you got DJ Nasty and DJ Wop Top. It's going to be handling the music. So you already know it's going to be a party. And really, we're inviting the entire family to come out.
0: Yes, it is for the entire family. We're going from 0 to 99. We'll have bounce houses for the littles and for the older ones because I'm a big kid. You might see me on the bounce house too.
1: There you go.
0: So yeah, we'll have the bounce houses. We'll have, of course, the talent show. We have games. We have activities. Also have our game to introduce our summer program that we have going on. Our summer program is Future Leaders Lab Summer Experience. So that is basically what For the Culture is for, is to, of course, introduce, elevate the youth to the community, but also to enroll for our summer program that we have going on.
1: So obviously, since you worked in the education field as well, and now you're the president for Elevate the Youth, can we talk about what your potential long-term goal is for Elevate the Youth?
0: I mean, this is a movement, you know. So yeah, we're creating our events, but this is not just about events. We're creating, you know, impact. We're creating change within the community. Our leaders are children. It's the next generation, you know, so we are developing the next generation of capable, confident leaders that are making impact in the city, but not just the city of Beaumont. You know, we want this to spread. And I believe that it can happen. I feel that, you know, a lot of people say that it starts at home. And I feel being an educator, we see a lot of times, you know, when the students come in and they just lack that support and that guidance.
1: Yeah.
0: But I feel if we can motivate a 10-year-old and them have other friends to see that 10-year-old being a leader, being confident and moving in that and moving in their purpose, I feel like we don't need to start at home. It starts with the kids. And that's what creates that impact. And they could be the change that needs to be, you know, seen in the home and in the community. And then that's what starts the wildfire. And then it's spreading not just through Beaumont. It's spreading through
1: yeah.
0: Florida. It's in Tampa. You know, Elevate the Youth is spreading through Chicago. It's a movement.
1: We just never know. I mean, this could actually help to inspire that next young adult. Like I said, we got to be looking at a future president, mayor,
0: yes,
1: governor.
0: Definitely.
1: Who knows? An educator like yourself that might be saying, you know what? Ms. Bonds did this for me when I was in fifth grade. Let
0: right.
1: me see what I can do to pass it on to somebody
0: Definitely.
1: Else. So it is going on. Like I said, this Saturday is happening at the Imagination Station, May 23rd, kicking off at 3 p.m. going until 7. As a matter of fact, everything starts about 3 and then you guys are going to do the talent show at 5, right?
0: At 5, yes.
1: Cool. So anything else you want to add before we get you up out of here, Ms. Bree?
0: I do want to speak just for a second about our summer program. So our summer program is Future Leaders Lab, a summer experience. Again, it is not school. I know we are done with school in a few weeks. We are ready for that break, but this is going to be more engagement. We're teaching, focusing on leadership development. We're focusing on life skills. They're learning real life skills and also financial literacy because, I mean, once they become these leaders and they get in the bag, they're going to need to know how to do, you know, deal with the duckies. Also, mentorship is a big part of Elevate the Youth. So we are calling all individuals, all of our community leaders, local businesses. We need you. We need you. We need you. We are building partnerships, sponsorships for our program. It's also a continuation into the school year. So we need hands-on all year to really make impact.
1: So how can they get in touch with you if they want to do that?
0: All right. So yeah, if you wanted more information, if you want to get involved as a sponsor, if you want to get involved as a volunteer or a mentor, give us a ring or tap our line at 409-658-5291. Or you can send an email. I'm sorry, I'm old school. So I do the phone number, the text, the calls, and the emails. Our email is ElevateTheYouth409@yahoo.com.
1: I love it. Bree, I want to thank you for what you're doing. Like I told WAP, thank you as well. Elevate the Youth, man. I cannot wait to see just the next 20, 30 years from now what it's going to be
0: like. I'm excited. Yes, let's do it. Let's get it, Beaumont. Let's go.
1: That's what I'm talking about. So don't miss it this Saturday, May 23rd, kicking off at 3 o'clock p.m. It is the first, the inaugural Elevate the Youth event going down at the Imagination Station, located at 640 South 4th Street. It is going down. So, President Bree Buns, thank you so much for stopping by today.
0: Thank you again so much for having me. I appreciate it.
1: All right.
0: Hope to see y'all there.
1: For sure. Definitely got more music coming up for you next. Keep it right here. 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

0: 2.5. When I tell you it is my favorite time of the day, 12 o'clock, this is what we do. Core DJ GMJ is definitely holding you down right here on the big station, Magic 102.5. Hey, a lot of stuff going down this weekend. Again, you heard it a little bit earlier, man. Again, big shouts out to Bree from Elevate the Youth Foundation and everybody who's a part of it. Bring the youth out this Saturday, 3 o'clock until. They've got a big event going down at the Imagination Station. It is absolutely free to come out there and enjoy yourself. Now, 3 o'clock, it all kicks off. 5 o'clock p.m., they've got a big talent show with different age groups, so you can come out, bring your young ones, let them come through and do their thing, and just kind of represent for everybody. Trying to bring some positive vibes here in the Golden Triangle, and it's happening this Saturday. Again, it all kicks off at 3 o'clock p.m., so again, big shouts out to Bree, big shouts out to Wop Top, and of course, everybody who is a part of the Elevate the Youth Foundation. 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All right, coming up, man, got some Mike Clark Jr. on the way with Cups in the Air, and we've got some Maya B putting in that work. 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
9: Sometimes you can tell a lot about what someone wants to do offline by looking at what they do online. Let me tell you about Pinterest's first parenting trend report. Pinterest is a huge platform. They have 600 million monthly users, 80 billion searches per month. The report found a shift from the iPad kid era to now, when parents are actually more interested in real-world adventures and hands-on activities. The Global Trends and Insights lead at Pinterest told us, families are thoughtfully designing childhoods rooted in creativity, intention, and meaningful experiences. One psychologist we spoke to said he sees this as a reflection of parents' desire to build core capacities in their children: resilience, curiosity, self-regulation, empathy. These things don't grow automatically, but are built through lived experience. I'm Dr. Sanjay Gupta, helping you live a better life.
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1: 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Just play the game one way. You hit a ball in the gap, run. 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

We're in the middle of 30 minutes of continuous jams on the home of Steve Harvey in the morning, Monday through Friday, 5 to 9, Saturday, 7 o'clock until 11. Set jams right now. What you need?

0: Triangle's Big Station, Magic 102.5. What up, y'all? It's the big homie Eric T in the building, hanging out here with you on the radio. It is Hump Day Wednesday. Definitely expecting some showers in the forecast over the next couple of days, kind of off and on. So be careful. Whatever you got going on, moving around as we're getting prepared for Memorial Day. Remember what it is all about. Of course, you know, I know a lot of folks are going to be off work, kind of around the house. A lot of people tend to do cookouts or, you know, just whatever it is you do. Just remember, again, what Memorial Day is all about. All right. So now I've got the national text keyword for you. This means it gives you an opportunity to get up close and personal with some big folks doing it up real big, man. Your boy Lil Wayne is going to be going on tour with 2 Chainz, and he's got the game on a couple of select dates. So you want to be in the building for that. I'm telling you, if not, you're going to miss out on it. So I've got the keyword for you. It is go. That simple. G-O. Text it in right now to 95819. Again, text the keyword go to 95819. Gets you qualified for overnight stay. That means hotel accommodations, right? Airfare for two. And tickets to the show. Yeah. So again, the keyword is go. G-O. Text it in right now to 95819. And it's all compliments of Live Nation and the big station, Magic 102.5. 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
13: A better life with Dr. Sanjay Gupta.
14: You know, one of the weirder things I've seen on social media lately is parents feeding their babies butter. Like whole sticks of butter. They swear that it helps them feel fuller after meals and get a good night's sleep, among other things. There's actually something to this. You know, butter is full of fat, which a rapidly growing infant needs, but eating butter all the time results in, quote, boxing out other important nutrients they need as well. Spokesperson for the Academy of Nutrition and Dietetics told us she recommends half a teaspoon to a teaspoon melted and then added to a puree. Or as they get older, you can drizzle oil or melted butter over cooked vegetables, she told us. We never say just give butter by itself, and it's not the only source of fat she would recommend. Avocados, hummus, fish, they are great sources of fat as well, and also great foods to introduce. I'm Dr. Sanjay Gupta, helping you live a better life.
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We got 30 minutes of them bangers coming up for you in just a few minutes. Coming up after the break, got some Kanye West and Travis Scott with that father. Plus, don't forget now, this afternoon, 3 o'clock, tune in. My girl, LaChangela, is on the radio, 3 o'clock until 8 p.m. And big shouts out to my guy, DJ Cousin Boo. That's right. He is going to be doing it up this Saturday at the 3rd Annual 409 Media Mixer. So, again, big shouts out to him, man. He's going to get a chance to show us what he's working with. And big shouts out to his fam and everybody over there in Jasper doing it up real big. I appreciate you guys for tuning in. All right? It's the big station, Magic 102.5. The big

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8: You know, I watched a video the other day about kids getting landlines at home. We haven't had a landline in my house in I can't even tell you how long. But seeing these parents about my age being teleported back to their own childhoods, a simpler time before screens, was really powerful. And as for the kids, they sat and had conversations with their grandparents without multitasking or being distracted by a screen. I thought this was a great way to have kids stay in touch with family members and friends without getting sucked into the smartphone era too young. Of course, you need other people close by to hop on board as well if this is something that's going to work. Perhaps most important, I realized, these relics can be a great conversation starter with your children. You can talk about what it really means to be connected in this day and age. Things have changed a lot. I'm Dr. Sanjay Gupta, helping you live a better life.

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3: 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It's DJ Khaled, and this is my new song, One of Them, featuring Lil Baby and Future. It's your music. Plus.
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3: True blessing is I've worked with 90-something percent of every artist I ever wanted to work with. You know what type of accomplishment that is? I've worked with all the greats, all the best, because we the best. But, you know, I would love to work with Lauryn Hill. You know what I'm saying? I got a great relationship with Lauryn Hill and her family, but I would love to make a record with her. You know what I'm saying? I would love to make a record with Lauryn Hill. I would love to work with Andre 3000. I've worked with him on Ross's project, meaning as in, you know, being one of the A&Rs of Ross's albums. And he blessed him and his brother, Big Boy, cleared the sample for me for Miss Jackson. So I'm grateful for that. You know what I'm saying? But I want to make a record with him.
4: Broski, you know what I'm saying? You got Wham, you got Billy in this.

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nothing about a conservative regular girl that still can be thorough as don't need you. Psychic can reach a zodiac sign, it must be a Gemini moon, cause we about to go half. Mistakenly, nobody been in a bag, but how many bodies done been in her bag?

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So again, if you win, you have an opportunity to get overnight stay, hotel accommodations, tickets for 2, and you get to pick where you want to go. If they're doing a show in Vegas, you can go. If they're doing a show in New York, you can pick that. If they're doing a show in Canada, if it's on the list, you get the opportunity to go. So I got this keyword for you. Make sure you text it in. It gives you a chance to get qualified. The keyword is go.

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8: A Better Life with Dr. Sanjay Gupta.
9: We are finally starting to learn more things we can do to keep our brains sharp as we age. A lot of people think crossword puzzles or Sudoku might do the trick, but the science doesn't really bear that out. What one recent study found, though, was that a certain type of brain training seems to have a significant impact on cognition as we get older. It wasn't memory or even problem-solving tasks that moved the needle. It was an interactive computerized game that tested the ability to recognize two separate images in faster and faster sequences. It's what we call a task of divided attention, in which you don't have a conscious strategy on how to improve. That's according to the study's lead author. You're just trying to do the best you can to figure out how to divide your attention. Now, the game in this study was called Double Decision, if you want to find it and try it out yourself. I'm Dr. Sanjay Gupta, helping you live a better life.
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0: 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I like this joint right here. If you hadn't heard it, it's brand new from an artist by the name of Dave, featuring a favorite, Tim's. 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
8: You know, one of the weirder things I've seen on social media lately is parents feeding their babies butter, like whole sticks of butter. They swear that it helps them feel fuller after meals and get a good night's sleep, among other things. There's actually something to this. You know, butter is full of fat, which a rapidly growing infant needs, but eating butter all the time results in, quote, boxing out other important nutrients they need as well. Spokesperson for the Academy of Nutrition and Dietetics told us she recommends half a teaspoon to a teaspoon melted and then added to a puree. Or as they get older, you can drizzle oil or melted butter over cooked vegetables, she told us. We never say just give butter by itself, and it's not the only source of fat she would recommend. Avocados, hummus, fish, they are great sources of fat as well, and also great foods to introduce. I'm Dr. Sanjay Gupta, helping you live a better life.

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0: Like I'm Young Thug too. 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
4: You know, one of the weirder things I've seen on social media lately is parents feeding their babies butter, like whole sticks of butter. They swear that it helps them feel fuller after meals and get a good night's sleep, among other things. There's actually something to this. You know, butter is full of fat, which a rapidly growing infant needs, but eating butter all the time results in, quote, boxing out other important nutrients they need as well. Spokesperson for the Academy of Nutrition and Dietetics told us she recommends half a teaspoon to a teaspoon melted and then added to a puree. Or as they get older, you can drizzle oil or melted butter over cooked vegetables, she told us. We never say just give butter by itself, and it's not the only source of fat she would recommend. Avocados, hummus, fish, they are great sources of fat as well, and also great foods to introduce. I'm Dr. Sanjay Gupta, helping you live a better life.

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0: 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Today could be your lucky day. 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That would be Lil Wayne. You know what I'm saying? And he's bringing some of the heavy hitters with him. He got 2 Chainz, he got The Game, and he could have you. 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
2: Yes, it is.
1: 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It's the big homie Eric T from Magic 102.5. How you doing?
2: I'm doing good, man. Driving these trucks.
1: Well, we ain't going to keep you long. Obviously, you've been listening. You've definitely been listening for your chance to pick up tickets to go check out the R&B tour with Chris Brown and Usher, right? You've been entering?
2: I have.
1: Janique.
2: Yes, I have.
1: You won, bro.
2: Come on, man. I don't win nothing. Come on.
3: Oh, my God.
2: That's what I'm talking about.
1: Yes, sir. Another listener just scored the experience of a lifetime. We're talking Usher Raymond. We're talking Chris Brown. 2 icons. 1 legendary link up. You got 2 tickets to go check out Usher and Chris Brown. You got round trip airfare to the destination of your choice. We'll let you make that decision later. You got 2-night hotel stay. You got the whole VIP package, man. It's valued at $3,000. So
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3: Oh, my God.
2: Wow, man, I appreciate it.
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15: 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They swear that it helps them feel fuller after meals and get a good night's sleep, among other things. There's actually something to this. You know, butter is full of fat, which a rapidly growing infant needs, but eating butter all the time results in, quote, boxing out other important nutrients they need as well. Spokesperson for the Academy of Nutrition and Dietetics told us she recommends half a teaspoon to a teaspoon melted and then added to a puree. Or as they get older, you can drizzle oil or melted butter over cooked vegetables, she told us. We never say just give butter by itself, and it's not the only source of fat she would recommend. Avocados, hummus, fish, they are great sources of fat as well, and also great foods to introduce. I'm Dr. Sanjay Gupta, helping you live a better life.

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Drake then dropped 3 new projects for us. Have you checked it out yet? Well, I might as well let you roll out with some Drake, WizKid, and Kyla with One Dance.

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4: We are finally starting to learn more things we can do to keep our brains sharp as we age. A lot of people think crossword puzzles or Sudoku might do the trick, but the science doesn't really bear that out. What one recent study found, though, was that a certain type of brain training seems to have a significant impact on cognition as we get older. It wasn't memory or even problem-solving tasks that moved the needle. It was an interactive computerized game that tested the ability to recognize two separate images in faster and faster sequences. It's what we call a task of divided attention, in which you don't have a conscious strategy on how to improve. That's according to the study's lead author. You're just trying to do the best you can to figure out how to divide your attention. Now, the game in this study was called Double Decision, if you want to find it and try it out yourself. I'm Dr. Sanjay Gupta, helping you live a better life.
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0: 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Ella May getting us to 100. You still have a few minutes left to text the national keyword DJ to the number 95819 for your chance to win the flyaway to the U.S. city of your choice with Lil Wayne. 20 years of the Carter, and he got 2 chains in the game with him? Just a few minutes left to text the national keyword DJ to the number 95819. Coming up, I've got some Kendrick Lamar, Moneybagg Yo, because I got time today, and more with Magic 102.5.
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11: A better life with Dr. Sanjay Gupta.
12: In recent years, scientists have really dialed up the urgency to understand PFAS, sometimes referred to as forever chemicals because of how long they take to break down. The latest study found these chemicals may be aging men in their 50s and 60s a bit faster than men who are younger or older or women of any age. Experts we talked to said the accumulation of PFAS may lower testosterone levels in men, impair sperm quality, and increase risks of testicular and kidney cancer. Women, it seems, just seem to be able to clear PFAS faster. Now, whether you're a man or a woman, trying to limit your exposure is a great idea. Three ways to do that. Filter your drinking water. Don't use non-stick cookware like Teflon, and avoid fast food packaging, which are sometimes coated with these chemicals. I'm Dr. Sanjay Gupta, helping you live a better life.
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That's when I knew that your heart was scarring. Friends to lovers need a part to star in. Like, wait, babe, let me

0: 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Tim's, what you need? Nah, really, these are questions that need answers. What you need? You need tickets to go see some of the hottest shows coming to the city or surrounding areas? You need the hookup on some of these sweet deals? You need some of your requests to roll through this thing? You need some more of these national keywords? 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I do have your chance to grab these tickets to see Keith Sweat, Joe, Drew Hill, Genuine, Cut Close, and you never know what other surprises they're going to pop off with. It's going down at the Toyota Center, and I got the giving feeling. June 6th can't get here fast enough. 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
11: We are finally starting to learn more things we can do to keep our brains sharp as we age. A lot of people think crossword puzzles or Sudoku might do the trick, but the science doesn't really bear that out. What one recent study found, though, was that a certain type of brain training seems to have a significant impact on cognition as we get older. It wasn't memory or even problem-solving tasks that moved the needle. It was an interactive computerized game that tested the ability to recognize two separate images in faster and faster sequences. It's what we call a task of divided attention, in which you don't have a conscious strategy on how to improve. That's according to the study's lead author. You're just trying to do the best you can to figure out how to divide your attention. Now, the game in this study was called Double Decision. If you want to find it and try it out yourself. I'm Dr. Sanjay Gupta, helping you live a better life.
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0: 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And you know those tickets to the show gonna be lit. 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
9: You know, one of the weirder things I've seen on social media lately is parents feeding their babies butter. Like whole sticks of butter. They swear that it helps them feel fuller after meals and get a good night's sleep, among other things. There's actually something to this. You know, butter is full of fat, which a rapidly growing infant needs, but eating butter all the time results in, quote, boxing out other important nutrients they need as well. Spokesperson for the Academy of Nutrition and Dietetics told us she recommends half a teaspoon to a teaspoon melted and then added to a puree. Or as they get older, you can drizzle oil or melted butter over cooked vegetables, she told us. We never say just give butter by itself, and it's not the only source of fat she would recommend. Avocados, hummus, fish, they are great sources of fat as well, and also great foods to introduce. I'm Dr. Sanjay Gupta, helping you live a better life.
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0: 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And she yelling, spin that.
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It's the voice inside your speaker box, LaTangela Faye. Coming up, I got to break you off with some of this random research and news you can probably use. Then again, probably not, because some of this random research, I'm like, yo, who gets paid to conduct this random research? These are questions that really need answers. And are they hiring? Because I'm trying to see something. Keep it locked. More of your requests on the way, as well as your chance to win this $50 gift card to the Fiery Crab Beaumont. Yeah, get registered right now at ktcx.com.

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6: You and I have never met, but I'm willing to bet that there is something you would like to do, but you feel like you can't, that it's too hard, that you don't deserve it. A colleague of mine recently told me about this new book called Brave Shift, 30 Mindset Changes to Transform Your Life. It's written by a woman named Michelle Carrer. Carrer says the one thing most people forget when they set a goal is to attach a reason to it. Having that reason is big, because when you don't want to do something that's necessary to reach your goal, you can go back to your reason to find the motivation you need. 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That will make you more likely to succeed, as will asking for help. 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I'm Dr. Sanjay Gupta, helping you live a better life.
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